share it with Jim Thomas, who does a great job on the first and the third. And then Lawrence is supposed to be here next Friday because it's the fifth Friday of the month. So you'll want to listen in to him. He does a really nice job. Besides his great show on Friday mornings with the Hawaiian show, Meleo Hawaii. What else should I tell you? Well, let's see. I've already mentioned the Bob Dylan marathon. I've given you the phone number, but I'll do it again. It's 408-900-9539. The new website is kkupfm.org. And a great-looking T-shirt that's going to be available for the marathon, which is tomorrow, the Bob Dylan marathon. And I'm going to just leave it at that and take care of that business, and we'll get back to this is Guy Clark with his L.A. Freeway.

Let's do some catching up here. That was Misty River doing Branching Out. And a bunch of familiar stuff. I wanted to make sure it's some familiar stuff. Glenn Campbell, Gentle on My Mind. The Byrds, Mr. Tambourine Man. Oh, yes. Just not a lot of the verses, but just enough. The Mamas and the Papas, Monday, Monday. Gordon Lightfoot, For Loving Me. Judy Collins, Someday Soon. Bob Lind, Elusive Butterfly. Remember that from the 60s? Oh, yes. And the Rooftop Singers doing a Walk Right In. Brad Paisley, High Life. Noel Paul Stuckey. Paul of Peter, Paul, and Mary. Not That Kind of Music. I wanted to play that because Aileen was here and doing Peter, doing Pete Seeger stuff. Before that, Guy Clark did L.A. Freeway. That catch. Well, hold it. No, I didn't announce. Paula Joy Welter did The Truth in Gravy. And I also played before that Joan Baez, Sad-Eyed Lady of the Lowlands. 11 minutes and 18 seconds. Yes, but I only did it once a year. And it's because of the Bob Dylan Marathon that's going to take place tomorrow. So if you have the time, and yes, you do, and you're going to pledge. I hope that you do. Anyway, enough silliness. It's been a fun afternoon. Thanks for the calls. And I just got this real quick call. Play Dirty Old Town. Like that. Well, guess what? I'm going to do that. Here's Cherish the Ladies with Nancy Griffith.

Well, thanks for all of the phone calls this afternoon. Much appreciated. That was the High Kings with Mari's Wedding. Before that, Dr. Dean by a group called Briarwood to remember Craig Sutherland, who passed away recently. And so I'm going to play a couple minutes of a song and then go into my prayer for you. So you have a great weekend. Watch out for the guy in front of you and the guy in back of you, and be safe. Take care.

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Thanks to Greg for a Friday Folk Off once again. And it's now time for reggae music.

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This is KKUP, the People's Radio. And it's reggae music on your radio till 9 p.m. tonight. Solid Foundation program. My name is DJ Robert Rankin here with you until 9. Everybody a happy and safe Memorial Day weekend. The official, unofficial start of the summer season. And we're going to run the program a little different tonight, musically. Focusing on the 80s and 90s. Eras of reggae music that touch a chord with people and vibes. Formative years of dancehall music. So when we get into the 80s and 90s, we're going to start it right now with The Jamaicans, 1967. Baba Boom Festival time.

2003 was the year. King Jammies was the record label. Yeah, the remake of the Baba Broom track we heard from the Jamaicans in the beginning of this set from 1967.

celebrating the early start of summer. Right here in the solid foundation. Today is the right day, Sizzla. Yeah, Mr. Barrington Levy. He'll be appearing at Cali Roots this weekend.

6:30 right here on 91.5 FM, Solid Foundation program on a Friday night. And a little different tonight as we are doing the 80s and 90s. Big tunes. Sometimes I maybe jump into the early 2000s, but mostly in the 80s and 90s tonight in all styles. As it is kicking off summer season. Right here on 91.5 FM, Solid Foundation.

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I said I wanna know now. 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'80s and '90s all night until 9 p.m.

track right now from the three-piece suit from the 1975 tune from Trinity, which we heard in that last set. Right here on a special mix on Solid Foundation, 80s, 90s for you as we're kicking off the summer season, the festival season. Right here on 91.5 tonight, something different in the mix. And we just heard from Althea and Donna, Uptown Top Rankin. Trinity with three-piece suit. Marsha Aiken, I'm Still in Love. And from the man's perspective, Elton Ellis, I'm Still in Love, same way. Bear his hand, can't stop a man from trying. We have the reggae calendar coming in at 7 o'clock tonight. Lots of things happening and popping up as the season is getting underway. All right, going into something from Wayne Slang Tang Smith.

0: Yeah, with Bounty Killer right there with Not Another Word. '94. Darker Shade Rhythm. We're at Shabaranks alongside Mikey Spice. Kushum Peng. That was 2001. Frankie Paul. Pastor Kushum Peng. 1984 on that one.
1: Get hustling.
0: It's also going out to all the Herbalist crew as we are.
1: Oh, yeah. Get hustling.
0: Staying in the 80s and 90s tonight. Kicking off that summer style.

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Solid foundation on a Friday night as we are rewinding it into the 80s and 90s for you tonight. Special selection as we are welcoming the summer season, the festival season, warmer weather and longer nights. Shabba Ranks in there with Elders. Coco T with No Threat. Johnny Osborne, Rock With You. Sanchez, World's Greatest. Carlton Livingston with 100 Weight of Kali Wee. Love that tune. Got a big up Susan tonight. Shouts out to Joe, Laura, Pam, Andy, Nadia, Kabja, Big Levi, Leah, and Mohammed. Thanks for checking in on this holiday weekend. DJ Robert Rankin on Instagram and Facebook. And just a little bit after 7, a little late tonight. But it's time for the reggae calendar.

lot of things happening this Memorial Day weekend. It is Cali Roots weekend down in Monterey. It is Carnival weekend in the Mission in San Francisco. Okay, let's start there. The Carnival Grand Parade takes place this Sunday, 10 a.m. till 2 p.m. down Mission Street between 15th and 24th. You have all the floats and the dancers, the lowriders, lots of music and food. That's in Mission Street in San Francisco. Saturday and Sunday, it's a two-day fest, but the parade happens 10 to 2 on Sunday. And Cali Roots 2026 is happening at the Monterey County Fairgrounds in Monterey. Tonight we have little highlights of Ice Cube, the Common Kings, and the Green tonight. Tomorrow from Jamaica Burning Spear and Barrington Levy. Also J-Boog is tomorrow at the Cali Roots. 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Happening on Sunday the 24th. This Sunday is Sarita, along with DJs Irie Dole, DJ Sepp, Guidance. There's Crucial Reggae Sundays at Golden Gate Park Bandshell. Free show, 4:20 to 7:30 with Sarita and the DJ crew. Also happening Sunday, this Sunday the 24th, another show happening. It's there's a free show out in St. James Park. First Street in downtown San Jose. Featuring Kabaja and the Remedy, as well as Anya and the Messengers. That's happening St. James Park. Downtown San Jose, Sunday afternoon. Also Sunday night, it's a DJ session party. Probably Carnival after party. Your DJs will be Rolo, Daddy Rolo, DJ Polo, Henrock, King Ivier. That's happening at Zanzi this Sunday, 19 Grand Avenue, 10 p.m. showtime. Nice DJ session over there. All right, Third World is coming to the area, Mose Alley in Santa Cruz. Thursday, June 4th. Third World, it's their tribute to their band member and brother man that passed away recently, Cat Coor. Also on the bill with Kumar Faya and the Rudians. That's at Mose Alley in Santa Cruz, June 4th. Then Oakland fires up their carnival on Saturday, June 6th. It's over at Mosswood Park, 3612 Webster Street in Oakland. Carnival season. Friday, June 9th. It is Israel Vibration and the Roots Radix Band and the Reggae Angels, DJ Daddy's Police. That is Mose Alley on Friday, January 9th. That Israel Vibration and the Radix show moves over to the Cornerstone in Berkeley on June 23rd. Sunday, June 11th, it is Lila IK from Jamaica at the Cornerstone in Berkeley. And big up DJ Smokey, reviving a night of the King of Kings happening at the
Ivy Room out in Albany. The Ivy Room is 800 San Pablo Avenue in Albany, 8 p.m. show. DJ Smokey, Joe Weiser, OG the DJ, and J5. It's King of Kings party at the Ivy Room in Albany. Sunday, June 14th. And happening again this year, it's Dub in the Creek. We're up north in the Humboldt County area. Featuring Sister Nancy, Tippy Eye mixing Micah Shemaya live and direct. Lots more is happening up in Hoopa, California. Just check out Dub in the Creek online and you'll get all the details for the Sound System Festival up in Humboldt. June 26, 27, 28, and 29. 4 days of sound systems. That's about all the announcements we have for this week's calendar. 408-900-9539 if you need more details or want to get some details out over the air. 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And their t-shirt is up online. Check it out there. All right, let's keep things moving forward here. This is Warrior King.

Yeah, sounds right there from Man Bujubantan. As we're keeping it in the 90s and the 80s tonight. People, are you ready? The man Johnny Osborne. People, are you ready? Tempo Rhythm Run. Right about now.

91.5 FM. Solid foundation on a Friday night as we are doing a special mix as we're saluting the summer season, the holiday weekend. Bringing some vibes for you over the radio. 80s and 90s vibes tonight. Got a few in the 2000s, early 2000s in there. Bura Bantan, Ja Ja Rule, 2011 version of Tempo from Massive B, Bobby Condors out of New York City. We had Sizzla, Anthony B, Nitty Gritty, Tonto Irie, Pat Anthony, and Johnny Osborne. Shouts out to Empress Michelle, shouts out to Gloria, shouts out to Remy and Sam Ranks Forever, of course. SSH, SWA, Tyler and Julie, Mama D, Alden, Caitlin, and the whole family and crew. Shout out your way. This is Sanchez sending some praises. This one's called Praise Him, Sanchez. Solid foundation on a Friday night.

0: else.
1: Yeah, what a combination right there. Tony Rebel alongside Buju Banton, tune called Aso. Rope in rhythm track. Here's Shabaranks and Coco T. Garnet Silk. And Sanchez began with Praise Him. Running the 80s and 90s tonight in our salute to the summer season, the festival season. Just keeping it in the mix and in the vibe tonight for you. This one is a 1993 Cornell Campbell release, Stone Love production for you.
2: Just hoping, baby, I need you so. Ooh, yeah.
1: Rinse out some real rock.

Stone Love production. Yeah, cemented right in the 90s, 93 to be exact. Tony Curtis, Jigsy King, My Sound of Murda. Heard Ricky General, Tony Curtis. And began with Rope In from Cornell Campbell, a 93 release as well. Still check some vibes tonight at the session known as Outer National, happening tonight at the Woodhouse in Santa Cruz, 6 p.m. till 10 p.m. tonight. Slick 7, Rudy B, and special guests on the turntables, Young Trip in the area. Outer National tonight. Free session happening at the Woodhouse, Ladron Street. 10 p.m. tonight. Shouts out to Mike tonight. Big ups out to Doug. Out to Carrie. Out to Malika. Out to Angelina. Shouts to Jemmy Black Roots. The Bayside crew. There's Santa Cruz Harbor also. Shouts out to H&H. Michael Anati alongside the Oaktown Massive. We give thanks for checking in tonight and tuning in tonight as well. Hope we're enjoying this 80s, 90s special edition of the Solid Foundation tonight. Memorial Day weekend edition. All right, this one is coming in from one of the big singers of that era. Still singing today, still doing great. Mighty Sanchez.

Yes, Rodney Price, a.k.a. Bounty Killer. Down another ghetto. 90s release on the Shankai Shack rhythm track. Bounty running some lyrics there. Still a gunshot a fling. Everywhere me go is wicked songs them a sing. No you mean no queens, and you mean no kings. A little after 8 o'clock, you're listening to KKUP Cupertino. And white me now prejudice skin. You me Mr. Lou, Mr. Wong, and Mr. Chin. To kill another man, what good does that? All right, right here. Could we keep it going in that 80s, 90s vibe?

the album Bailey. Went out to all the politicians. Man, tired of seeing those commercials on TV, I'll tell you that. Emma Bailey tell you so. Johnny Osborne, Right Track. Sister Marie, Mr. Mobilon. Little John, Block Traffic. Pinchers, Champion Bubbler. Chuck Turner, I Need You. And Anthony Malvo, Bad Minded People. Don't need that. Cat Paw Rhythm from King Jammies, 1986-87 vintage. And that's right where we are in this program tonight. Special edition of the Solid Foundation. Memorial Day weekend edition. And this is sounds coming in. Coming in from Rude Boy Kelly. The girls anthem. Not to all the girls tonight.

Think Rhythm from 1997, production from Dave Kelly. Actually, 96. Been firmly running through the 90s here in the last part of the show in the dance hall segment. Yeah, Captain Bucky right there with the go-go wine. Beanie Man in there with Old Dog. And Ruba Kelly, which I believe is Dave Kelly himself. The Girl's Anthem. Special program tonight, kicking off summer season. Memorial Day weekend. Hope you all are doing good out there this weekend. Watch the drinking and driving and be safe. Watch your family and friends.

0: 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Big crew back in the 90s. All right, if we continue right here, this is coming in.
1: I know I look into things and sister to them boys, you know, I'm all bright, you know. Yo, them miss them come out outside, you know, it's them gonna get light, you know. What's that?
0: Sean DePaul.
1: I might sit up for them, I pass it with
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known as Mud Up. 1990 is the year on that one. Super Cat Mud Up. Yush from Mad Cobra. Cuddy Ranks Dominate. Higgs and Twin Can't Test We. And Sean DePaul in there with Check It Deeply. As we are slewed in the 80s and 90s in the program tonight, 15 minutes left. 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Gotta send big ups out to Rasta Stevie tonight on the Gonjurado crew. Select to Ron, all the folks out there in Texas. DJ Tiffany out Santa Cruz Way. Julie, Jack, Dainty, and Leslie tonight. Rocky Bailey, Tito Calito. Of course, out of the KKUP family, Ross Dank, Gene Ice, DJ Benny, Manic. Also out to Magnet, out to Jocene, Mikey J and Jeff Bless, Santa Cruz folks, Santa Cruz family. Hope you have been enjoying this special program tonight, kicking off summer, Memorial Day weekend, 80s, 90s mix. Ready to do the duck dance? 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

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Special 80s and 90s edition for Memorial Day weekend, kickoff of summer, festival season. Want to say give thanks for tuning in tonight. I'll return next Friday night, 6 p.m. until 9, for another edition of this Solid Foundation program.

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with the name of Kangaloo. 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To send her to cook rice and hockey, she go and she cook the rice and bhaji. 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

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He said, "You can stay, boy, but that's gotta go."

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2: All right, then, keep your secrets.
3: Good.
2: I know you have something to do with it.
3: Good gracious.
2: Before you came along, we Bagginses were very well thought of.
3: Indeed.
2: Never had any adventures or did anything unexpected.
3: If you're referring to the incident with the dragon, I was barely involved. All I did was give your uncle a little nudge out of the door.
2: Whatever you did, you've been officially labeled a disturber of the peace.
4: Aloha. My name is Mr. Han. I have but one question for you. Can you attend my class? It is for your own good, and if you can't make it, I can make you.
5: Hey, may I come in?
4: Oh, please.

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1: I mean you're really in the groove.
2: That's a killer, son. That's a killer.
3: So, if I'm not mistaken, we are in full swing here at 6 a.m. at KKUP Cupertino, and I'm going to do this multiple times, so please bear with me. 408-900-9539. Once again, 408-900-9539. We've got some very nice Bob Dylan goodies, courtesy of Jim Thomas and the crew who put this together. I am looking at the Marathon t-shirt on the wall. It's a, I guess you'd call it a wine grape. I'm not very familiar with wine, so I just saw that on a billboard. But anyway, it's a wine color with, looks like it's kind of mustard. A cream mustard is, as I am saying, it is very, very nice indeed. So it is definitely 2026 for Bob Dylan in acknowledgement of this incredible individual who is still roaming the earth, touring and doing so many great things. So without further delay, and I'll make one more comment again as a repeat. We're going to go back to 19, if I have this correctly here. Oh, my bifocals. 1993 and 1994, which includes some of the gifts we will be offering here. Going back, and this is Minnesota Mining in the Big Apple and Beyond. Redux Revisit. Revisited. New York State. So enjoy. And once again, as I said, I was going to repeat, and I will never, ever unfulfill my oath, 408-900-9539. Again, 408-900-9539. And may the Zillinestic festivities begin.

Good evening, ladies and gentlemen. Would you please welcome Columbia recording artist, Bob Dylan.

Oh, yes, I am not a novice. In the same vein as the legendary Mr. Paul Jacobs, but I will say what I do know about Mr. Bob Dylan. But this was definitely 1973 from the Supper Club, New York City. And the little segment you heard just now was the from the first show, November the 17th, and the there were four sets, November the 16th and November the 17th. I don't know. The sonic deities will have to be looking in my favor if I continue on with any more of this, but we will definitely say...

hopefully reaching out to each and every one of you that are listening. George G, the great legendary George G. Oh my gosh, if all of you, I think all of you do know from another segment of my life here at KKUP Cupertino, but he is a musical encyclopedia. And also, I don't want to forget, we will also acknowledge alongside of this as we go through today, at least in this morning here, the importance of Memorial Day next week, and also not losing track of that as part of this country. But at the same time, we are emphasizing a major, major musical fixture. Again, Bob Dylan, today, all the way through midnight. I haven't gotten onto the schedule yet, but I will do so and give you the details. I know J-Cat and Ruby Tuesday will be following me with another extravaganza. And also, Mario is here. I just came in to help me with the phones, and that's the emphasis. The rule of thumb with KKUP is when we give you the numbers and we ask you to call, you have always done so in the past, and I am asking you to do so again. And here are the numbers, 408-900-9539. Again, 408-900-9539. I am looking at some tremendous goodies. And by the way, we also have some material that parallels what we are doing, what I am doing this morning here from the MTV broadcast that took place. That was 1994. So please make note of that. You can call. Again, between Mario and myself, we'll take the phone calls. Again, 408-900-9539. It's going to be a beautiful Saturday celebrating Bob Dylan, the Memorial Weekend to acknowledge and pay respect to. So on that note, it's always nice to be wrong, and I pride myself in doing so. More Bob Dylan from the Supper Club in New York, here at KKUP Cupertino 91.5 FM and streaming at kkupfm.org.

We're going to keep this going. This is the Bob Dylan 2026 birthday bash. We are celebrating the birthday of Mr. Bob Dylan, and we are going into full swing, in this case, 1993 and 1994. I'm going to keep this going and give you all the details at the top of the hour. Mario Del Castillo is here, and we are looking for your calls to get the numbers on the wall after the great George G. has started things off, he and Liz, earlier this morning. And again, the numbers are 408-900-9539. Again, 408-900-9539. We have that beautiful Bob Dylan 2026 limited edition marathon t-shirt. There's some real nice goodies here. I've already mentioned we have the unplugged performances, the excerpts from those two shows that took place in 1994. There's some also really nice Dylan material that we can give you the details on, but you have to call. So again, those numbers as part of the phone number for KKUP is 408-900-9539. Again, 408-900-9539. So I'm going to go back here, take you to the top of the hour. As I said, we are mixing and matching and dillifying this three-hour segment here from 6 to 9. So that only means one thing. Mr. Robert Zimmerman, please enjoy.

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0: 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Here for the 2026 Bob Dylan birthday mega extravaganza, and we are just starting things off here. And again, we are going through at this very point in time with the acknowledgement to Mr. Zimmerman's birthday, 1993 and 1994, and we just covered a lot of ground going back before the top of the hour. Continuation of the Supper Club from the November 17th, 1993 performance, and that was the second show, excerpts thereof. Weeping Willow, Delia, I hope I pronounced that correctly, oh my gosh, and Jim Jones. And then moving on to the MTV Unplugged performance that took place at Sony Studios in New York, 1994, November the 17th, I think I have that correct. And that was Desolation Row, Hazel, and Everything is Broken. It is not here. Things are working fine so far. The Sonic Deities are giving me a little bit of a boost. So that's good news. I've got Mario Del Castillo here to help me out with the phones, and we're going to keep this going. And we want to ask you again. We're going to give you that number multiple times, 408-900-9539. Again, 408-900-9539. We have three copies of that MTV Unplugged, and it's really, really nice. So if you call and you're one of the early birds, and we're not talking about Roger McGuinn now, we're talking about the all you individuals out there that are getting up early and enjoying yourselves as the sun rises, and even earlier, call and you can get one of those copies. Again, the numbers 408-900-9539, and you can also log on to kkupfm.org to pick up on all the details. So I am going to continue on here, and I think I have this correct, and if I don't, well, Sonic Purgatory is not a good place, but fingers crossed. Again, as part of this 2026 Bob Dylan birthday bash here at KKUP Cupertino, 91.5 FM and streaming at kkupfm.org.
1: We waited 25 years to hear this. Ladies and gentlemen, Mr. Bob Dylan.

I think I'm going to save that and say that the phones are very quiet, much too quiet. And I'm going to break this for a second here and say, again, we are asking you to call and pledge during this incredible Bob Dylan birthday special that is going on till midnight. I'll give you those numbers. Again, Mario Del Castillo is here to help us out, help me out, my gosh, with the phone requirements. And the number is 408. The numbers are 408-900-9539. Again, 400-9539. Please join Bruce, who just called. We're at $200. We want to get at least $1,000 for these first 3 hours to really justify what we're doing here. So please call again. And you can also log on to kkupfm.org as you are doing so to pick up on all of the tasty details, as Steve, Rockzone Steve, would say. And most importantly, again, as I repeat myself, which I always do anyway, 408-900-9539. Again, 408-900-9539. So I may have gone back and forth here. We're going to see where we're at here with this segment from, I'll tell you all about the Woodstock performance at the next break. But again, please call and support this station, and I will be here with Mario to take your phone calls. Thank you very, very much.

I'm your master of war. You're the builder, big gun. You're the builder, dead plane. You're the builder, big bomb.

0: think that puts us right where we should be as part of this Bob Dylan birthday celebration. Again, the 2026 Bob Dylan birthday bash here, courtesy of KKUP Cupertino, 91.5 FM, and streaming at KKUP FM. Very quickly, as I already mentioned, going back to the performance from Mr. Dylan and his band, 1994, from the Woodstock, the revisited Woodstock Festival in Saugerties, New York. And that was August the 14th, 1994. And what you heard was, going back to the very beginning, Joker Man, Just Like a Woman, Masters of War, and It's All Over Now, Baby Blue. Again, Bob Dylan and that incredible band that he had at that time. Winston Watson was one of the drummers, and also Bucky Baxter, and also Tony Garnier was a bass player. I know Mario is agreeing with me, so we know. But most importantly, and actually the importance of today, this is the birthday celebration, but also a fundraiser for KKUP Cupertino, and Mario is going to give me, has graciously agreed to give me some very good news here for this next segment of the, I want to say for this early morning segment of the program.
1: Yes, good morning, and thank you everybody for tuning in to this wonderful, birthday bash of Mr. Robert Zimmerman, which at the beginning I thought, who the heck is Robert Zimmerman? And you later come to find out it was Bob Dylan. Oh my God. Yeah, going back to the 60s, I remember those days. I was just a tad lad at the time. But anyway, yeah, to the big news that you were alluding to is that we have a $250 match, by the way, that we'd like our listeners to tune into and give us a call here at at KKUP and this wonderful, one-of-a-kind radio station. The phone number here is 408-900-9539. Again, 408-900-9539. And I'm sitting back there with the phones ready and willing and able to take your pledge for KKUP. And again, thank you for keeping us on the air. And there's no other radio station like this, I mean, as far as I can tell, across the country.
0: Not at all, not at all. And again, and please make note, Mario has a phenomenal program on Friday mornings, Del Morning, and that is basically that you will not be disappointed, I can assure you. So please check the schedule. And again, Mario, thank you so much. So we have that going here. So we're looking for the phones, and as the mantra and the spiritual deities have always done for us here at this station, when we call, well, when we ask for your call and at your calls of support, and we are sincere as we always have been and continue to do what we're doing here, you have never ever failed us. So we're looking for those phone calls, and as you heard from Mario just now, please call and support. And I'm going to go back now to the music and take you to the tower. Take you to, oh my gosh.
1: Okay. The Tower of London, you see?
0: No, not the Tower of Dylan. Take you to the top of the hour. I'm not sure where these words come from. Okay. Again, on KKUP Cupertino, 91.5 FM, and streaming at kkupfm.org.

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And as you know already, we started at this very early hour of Saturday morning. And again, with the Memorial Weekend and the importance thereof, as all of you already know and never, ever forget, the most important thing right now is a small segment of this day. This weekend is Dylanizing San Jose, which is a very good thing, all the way through midnight this evening. And there will be some great players coming up here. And I know J-Cat and Ruby Tuesday will be coming down the pike here momentarily and starting things off right around the 9 a.m. or even before the 9 a.m. hour. And for right now, it's myself and Mario Del Castillo, the great Mario Del Castillo, and we are in the middle of a match period. $250, as Mario announced, is on the table, and we're going until 9 a.m. with that match and looking for the calls, which I will give you those numbers in a second. Real quick, I don't know how we were able to do it, but we were able to get another segment of the Supper Club from the performance. Again, the Supper Club, New York, 1994. And, I tell you, my bifocals are fighting me to the tooth and nail, as my mom would say, my great mother. 1993, November the 16th, that was part of the second show. Queen Jane, approximately, and I may be wrong, but that version has gone down as one of the finest versions he has ever performed, especially in the 1993-94 period. But the Supper Club shows are legendary, and also included with that segment, Jacaro and One Too Many Mornings. And again, that great band with, again, Bucky Baxter and Tony Garnier, and also John Jackson, and Brendan O'Brien was part of the performance at the MTV, the performances there at the Sony Studios, which you heard a segment of. And we have that performance, offering that as a thank you gift. And that is for a pledge of $75, and it comes with that CD comes with the beautiful Bob Dylan Marathon, one of the nicest ones that I have seen. They're always really nice, but this one is really nice. I wish I could affiliate this with, I think wine looks like that. I just don't know that much about wine or alcohol, but most importantly, the color is a little bit of a kind of a, I want to say, it's a mustard yellow. So it's really, really nice. So most importantly, please pledge. You can call directly. That marathon t-shirt is for a pledge of $50. The CD and the marathon t-shirt is for a pledge of $75. And we have these going all the way up. We have $100 CD marathon t-shirt combinations, and also a couple of real nice ones for $200, which are 10 CD sets. So please call. And again, we have that match on the table. And I'm going to go ahead here. I'm going to reach over here and see if I can read this correctly. 408-900-9539 is the phone number. Again, 408-900-9539. Cattywampus Redux into the stratosphere, and I lost part of this, but it came back. I don't know how the sonic deities helped me, so I think this is what I want it to be, and if it's not, I will assure you it is not. So again, KKUP Cupertino, 91.5 FM, the KKUP 2026 Bob Dylan Birthday Bash, and we will continue here with Mr. Robert Zimmerman.

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That number that I will repeat repeatedly is 408-900-9539. Again, 408-900-9539. And we're into the, at least at this segment of the Saturday, the first part, the introduction to the Bob Dylan birthday bash, and allow me to tell you who the true heavy hitters are, and I will assure you they are J-Cat and Ruby Tuesday on at 9 a.m., The Walking Antique, 11 a.m., Blarney Rebel, 1 p.m., Jim and Gracia, 3 p.m., Record Rich, 5 p.m., Leo Murphy, 7 p.m., and Nightbird Susie from 9 p.m. until midnight. And alongside of the fact that we have a $250 match going right now as we speak, and that money needs to be accounted for by you for those calls, and I'll give you that number again in a moment. Real quickly, we are focusing today on the music of Bob Dylan and all of the great, his incredible artistry, his legacy, and just everything that he has done to grace the musical segment of this beautiful planet. We just went back to the Woodstock performance, his performance at the revisited Woodstock Festival in 1994, and you heard, of course, All Along the Watchtower, and It Takes a Lot to Laugh, It Takes a Train to Cry, and again, that great band, along with Bucky Baxter and Tony Garnier and John Jackson, and as I said, in a segment with the MTV Awards, although not at Woodstock, but Brendan O'Brien joined them in a Hammond B3 organ during the MTV Awards. But Winston Watson was just an incredible drummer. There's been so many. I know George Riccelli. There's been others that have played. But that this segment in 73-74 really has hit home. So I hope you're enjoying this. I'm going to continue on here and also make mention that I'm looking at the Marathon T-shirt. Please go online and take a look. And if you call, it's for a pledge of $50. You can get a CD for $75. There's a large, tremendous, I'm going to say a tremendous amount here of CDs. And then we go into the $100 for multiple CD sets. And one of them in particular is the one that has George Harrison. That's a three CD set. It's entitled Bob Dylan with Special Guest George Harrison, 1970. If you know that period of time, which is right around when he was, well, I shouldn't say right around, but when he did, when he was in the production studio with All Things Must Pass and the sessions thereof, he did play with Bob Dylan, and some of the material has floated around, but the quality on this one is really, really nice. So please make note of that. And again, we can walk you through. Mario Del Castillo is here. We'll go through all the details. I want to keep going. Get ready here for J-Cat and Ruby Tuesday. And I think the sonic deities have blessed me. I don't know how they do it, why they do it. Even my beautiful wife, Lynn, has given me more patience than anyone else. But we found more material here from the Supper Club. Same incredible performances from the 16th and the 17th. And this is the second show, again, on KKUP Cupertino, 91.5 FM, and streaming at kkupfm.org. RG.

0: Yes, indeed. 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Somehow it worked. Another segment from the Supper Club performances. November the 16th, 1993, and that was the first show and the Dylan compositions, Absolutely Sweet Marie, Lay Lady Lay, and Tight Connection to My Heart. And for those of you like me who bought multiple copies of Empire Burlesque, and then there was all the, let's just call it the other side of the mirror, that where you were able to find some of the alternate versions and then beyond. And even with the stripped down versions that took place at that time, I know that record was followed right around the time of Infidels. What would that have been? About probably 89. I know J-Cat is a resident, I want to say, the San Jose and California expert on Dylan, so I'll have to check the dates and times and dates, the sub-dates, and all of the great information that I can't tell you right now. But I will say that, again, that was, we covered all four of the performances segment-wise from the Supper Club. Again, 1993, a very good year for Bob Dylan. So I am looking at the clock here, and I'm going to give J-Cat and Ruby Tuesday an extra minute or so to go ahead and commence with the second installment of this Saturday morning. But I want to thank an individual for a number of reasons. My gosh, Greg came in and we made the match, which was had the $250 match, which was $500. So for an early Saturday morning, very, very nice indeed. Greg, it was a pleasure to meet you. Thank you so much for your support to this radio station. And all of you out there, and in advance of your donations and support on this Saturday, all the way through the evening, a very heartfelt thank you, because this station would not be here without you. As Gordy has said multiple times, it's your radio station, and we've got to keep it that way with all of the situation and the calamity, which I will not get into, but again, with the, and also an acknowledgement of Memorial Day coming up here, the holiday, and what we are doing right now, the recognition and the importance thereof, all of that all fits together. And I also want to send out a very heartfelt thank you to the most patient person in the entire world, my beautiful wife, Lynn, for putting up with so much. I could say something to the effect that she has heard more Led Zeppelin than anybody else on this planet, but that may not be a good thing, but I'm going to say I love you. There you go. And my brother, Bob. Brother Bob, I wish you the very, very best, too. So, over there in beautiful Escalon and Modesto in the Central Valley, so where I just came from. So, all of you, again, peace, love, happiness, harmony, nonviolence, freedom of speech, a.k.a. KKUP Cupertino. Keep the ball rolling this Saturday on, it's part of this, on this beautiful day and as part of this marathon. And I'm going to finish off here one more segment for the MTV Music Awards. So please enjoy. And again, you are listening to KKUP Cupertino 91.5 FM and streaming at kkupfm.org.
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2: An artist has got to be careful never really to arrive at a place where he thinks he's at somewhere. You always have to realize that you're constantly in the state of becoming, you know, and as long as you can stay in that realm, you'll sort of be all right. I can't self-analyze my own work, and I wasn't going to cater to the crowd because I knew certain people would like it and certain people didn't like it. I mean, I had gotten in the door when no one was looking. I was in there now, and there was nothing anybody from then on could ever do about it.

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1: While a crowd gathered one fine morning, the man whose clothes and shoes were torn, there on the sidewalk he did lay. They stopped and stared and went their way.
2: KKUP, Cupertino. And good morning. Oh, it's great to be here this morning. My name's Jay Cat. I'm in the studio with Ruby Tuesday.
3: Good morning. Happy Saturday.
2: And yeah, here we are. It's Dylan Day.
3: It is.
2: Yeah, I've been waiting for this. This is KKUP's annual Bob Dylan birthday bash or birthday special, or just we call it Bob Dylan Day too. Imagine that, a full day of Bob Dylan.
3: Yeah, I know. We've been talking this up on 8 Miles High.
2: Yeah.
3: And just... it's here. Woohoo.
2: Ooh, I know, right? That's great. So let's see. I'm going to focus our segment of the show. We'll be on actually from now until 11. So our segment of the show, I'm going to focus on the 80s moving forward. Love his 80s input, but it doesn't always get played a lot. So I just want to make sure that... yeah, that's I'm going to be playing some stuff that I just think is so beautiful and so sonically beautiful that it just, when I listen to this stuff, it amazes me, and I hope it amazes you, and I hope it amazes you enough to want to give us a call and pledge for the marathon. That phone number will be 408-900-9539. Give us a call, give us a pledge, give us some support. That's what we're here for today. And maybe I'll get some music going and we'll get this figured out.
3: But yeah, we want to give a shout out, a big thank you to Bobby G
2: for
3: doing a great show, getting us kicked off and, you know, getting us up on the board,
2: Yes.
3: So, you know, we're here to raise money for the station, to keep KKUP on the air and and going as we have since 1972.
2: Right, right.
3: That's what today's about, along with some great music.
2: All right, so let's get things rolling. Throw that phone number out one more time.
3: 408-900-9539 and give us a call.

0: Oh, that's Bob from Infidels. Infidels is probably, and this is going to throw people, it's probably my favorite Dylan album.
1: I know. I think I'm with you on that one. I love that one.
0: Every song on it, it's just one of those, you know, I had kind of, I dare I say this on the Dylan day, I'd kind of given up on Bob. He went into that, I know, he went into that religious phase of his, and it just, people didn't quite grasp it as much as maybe he thought we would. And Infidels is what brought me back to Bob. And it's because his writing was so brilliant on Infidels. And then the players. You know, if Bob has a good band, he's going to do well. Sly and Robbie on bass and drums. The classics, right? Mark Knopfler on guitar. Mick Taylor from the Stones on guitar. I mean, it just was a beautiful lineup. And that last song, License to Kill, there's some really interesting lyrics through that. Prior to that was Joker Man. Both those were from Infidels. And I Ain't Gonna Go to Hell for Nobody was a live Bob from Massey Hall, Toronto, 1980. Mm. We're starting off this set with 80s Bob and moving forward. A couple of my favorite later day Dylans are the Time Out of Mind and Sessions. It's called Fragments, and then Telltale Signs, Rare and Unreleased, 1989 to 2006. Both of those are just top-notch Dylan releases, and I'll be playing quite a bit of that coming up.
1: Nice.
0: In the meantime, we did hear the phone ringing, so I believe someone's on there pledging, and I would like to maybe ask if we could drum up some more phone calls. Got a call 408-900-9539. Once again, that's 408-900-9539. Give us a call. Make a pledge. There's a beautiful Bob Dylan shirt. We're looking at it here in the studio. It looks like a maroon shirt with a yellow/gold image. And you can see that shirt by going online to kkupfm.org. And there's a picture of the shirt. It looks like Dylan from the 60s. I believe.
1: I thought it was brown, but now in person it does look kind of maroon. I'm going to have to take it out and put it in a different light.
0: Sure.
1: And see. But anyway, yeah, join us and enjoy this day of celebrating Bob's music, his lyrical genius.
0: Yes.
1: You know, and on. Just definitely his music could take up way more than a day, but we dedicate this day to him and his birthday, which is coming up. Bob's going to be 85.
0: Yeah, great. Mm-hmm. All right. So you heard a live track, a couple from Infidels. I have a couple more from Infidels, and then we'll get into some other stuff. But I really would like to see if I could get some phones ringing. 408-900-9539. Give us a call.

0: Okay, and we're back. Ooh, someone's got a hold of my heart. Oh my, here we go there. Someone's got a hold of my heart was an Infidels outtake. Man, I don't know why they didn't put that on there because it's a beautiful song. And prior to that was Union Sundown, Bob's take on unions and what went wrong with them and how they started out as such a good idea, but greed got in the way.
1: Yeah.
0: According to Bob. So
1: yeah.
0: Those were all from 1983. We're going to do some Empire Burlesque, some Traveling Wilburys up next. But we have some people to thank.
1: We do. Thank you to Daniel from Hayward for calling in and supporting KKUP. We appreciate you. And also, thank you to Scotts Valley Mike.
0: Oh, okay.
1: Yeah.
0: Wow.
1: We know you.
0: right.
1: Well, we've heard of you. I've seen some letters on the bulletin board from Scotts Valley Mike.
0: Right.
1: So, you're known around here. Thank you.
0: Thank both of you. Really, we appreciate it, as does the station. So, let's see. We're playing Dylan all day, and we're hoping to get pledges. In order to do that, you can go online, and you can pledge online. There is a Make a Pledge button, or one of those Donate Here buttons, and it'll walk you through it. We have a secure PayPal line. Easy to do. Or, if you want to call up, and we have plenty of operators waiting, and in order for you to call, you need to know the number. So are you ready? First, let me wake you up, because it's pretty early. It's 9:30 in the morning. I need to wake you up. Hey, wake up.
1: It is a Saturday, too. So,
0: I know, but wake up. Hey, I'm shaking you right now. Wake up and pledge to KKUP. I know we don't usually think like that, but we need it today.
1: Then grab your coffee,
0: yes.
1: You know.
0: 408-900-9539. Once again, that number is 408-900-9539. Go ahead.
1: So I

0: did double check the color of the t-shirt. I pulled it out into some, you know, brighter light. And yeah, it is a burgundy maroon colored shirt with a gold print on it.
1: That's
0: so that's
1: nice.
0: The Bob Dylan Marathon t-shirt that is available today. You can call and receive that as your gift for a $50 pledge. Mm-hmm. And we have other gifts as well. You just, if you call in and talk to the person answering the phone, they can let you know what those gifts are. But we've got some KKUP merchandise. If you want to, you know, share and show your support for the station, that's always fun. You know, kind of like that.
1: Yeah.
0: That, you know, hey, I know KKUP, and yeah. I see a KKUP t-shirt.
1: Right,
0: buddy.
1: Yeah, hey, friend.
0: Hey.
1: Friend.
0: Right, exactly. All right, so the number again is 408-900-9539.
1: Hey, it looks like, my buddy Colleen from New Mexico called in and pledged.
0: Nice.
1: Thank you, Colleen. Gosh, I'm really dipping into your retirement, aren't I? That's two marathons in a row.
0: Oh, thank you,
1: Colleen. You so much. That is so generous. Thank you so much.
2: We're going to help pick her a CD, too.
1: Oh, great. Great.
0: Nice.
1: Great. Okay, well, I'm going to have to get off the air and go do that.
0: Yeah.
1: But
0: And that's the beauty of calling in, that you do have a choice of some of our CD gifts that you can choose from. If you pledge online, which you absolutely can do at kkupfm.org, you have access to certain
1: You can get the t-shirt, but not the CDs.
0: Yeah.
1: Yes.
0: Yeah. So
1: yes.
0: Call in. Talk to one of our volunteers here. We've got several. Yay. So again, the number's 408-900-9539.

0: All right, here we are. We're back. You're listening to the Bob Dylan Marathon on KKUP 91.5 FM. We'll be on all day doing Bob Dylan up until midnight.
1: That's right. That's right. All yeah. Dylan, all day.
0: Oh, why'd that make me laugh?
1: I don't know.
0: I've heard it before.
1: I'm glad it did, though.
0: You just heard Bob Dylan backed by the Grateful Dead doing Silvio. That was from Down in the Groove, 1988. Also from 88, you heard a song called Congratulations. That was actually the Traveling Wilburys. And so that was Lucky Wilbury, who was, of course, Bob Dylan. The Traveling Wilburys was Jeff Lynne, Roy Orbison, Bob Dylan, Tom Petty.
1: George Harrison.
0: George Harrison, mm-hmm. Just an amazing group. But they all had little songs on their couple of albums that...
1: And I'm just finding out that they all had a Wilbury name.
0: Yes, yes.
1: So Bob was lucky. I want to know what the rest of their names were.
0: You know... You kind of have to look it up because it'll just say Lucky Wilbury, but it doesn't, guitars, the vocals. You're like, well, which one was that?
1: Oh, okay.
0: I had to go online, which Wilbury was Bob Dylan, and it came back, Lucky Wilbury.
1: All right. Chat GPT is good for something.
0: Sure, yeah. And then we started off with Trust Yourself. That was from Empire Burlesque, 1985. I love the set of music we have coming up. But I just want to, do we have people to thank or no? We're all thanked out?
1: We yes,
0: okay.
1: Yes.
0: So that means we need to get the phones ringing in order to continue with some music. It's kind of how we do it. I like to just ask, you know, give out the phone number and go back to the music. And that seems to work well for us.
1: Yeah, just remember, we're ready to shower you with gifts because, you know, that's what we do for your pledge. So a $50 pledge, you'll get the marathon t-shirt featuring Bob Dylan, of course. And then $75 pledge and up, you will get that t-shirt and your choice of CD. So a $75 pledge, you'll get, you know, a single CD. And then on up, $100 pledge, you'll get maybe a multi-CD set. Talk to the person who's answering the phone, and they will be happy to share with you this.
0: Yeah,
1: this list.
0: Hey.
1: The list is right here.
0: Colleen needed some help picking something,
1: yeah.
0: So I set you up with the George Harrison Bob Dylan 3-CD set. So that'll be coming to you with your t-shirt.
1: Yeah, that's nice. That was from 1970.
0: Yeah.
1: So we still have quite a few CDs left to give away, to gift and send to you along with your t-shirt. The number to call is 408-900-9539.
0: I'm going to go ahead and start playing some tunes. These songs are from Oh Mercy. Oh Mercy, I feel like it didn't get the credit it deserved. These are great songs. They've got great grooves. They've got great musicianship. I absolutely love these songs. I don't think when you hear Bob Dylan, you know, like in the 60s, it was about protest and stuff. And in the 70s, it was about relationships and stuff. In early 80s, it was about religion. And then during, like, this is 89. I'm not sure where these were going, but the musicianship and the quiet tones of the music. Just, I want you to sit back. I want you to relax and listen to these next few songs. They're just absolutely stunningly beautiful. And if you like what you're hearing, why don't you go ahead and give us a call at 408-900-9539.

to a permanent star. Wasn't thinking of anything specific. Like in a dream where someone wakes up and screams. Nothing too very scientific. Just thinking of a series of dreams. Thinking of a series of dreams. Where the middle and the bottom drop out. And you're walking

0: Oh my, such beautiful music. It's great. You know, Bob has always gotten a lot of slack for his singing voice, but that's usually because people just aren't listening to what he's saying.
1: And oh, he is such a storyteller.
0: Oh, man.
1: You know, I mean, that's...
0: Even these later songs, I just love, you know, Series of Dreams, Most of the Time. I love that song. Dignity and Everything is Broken. They're either from Oh Mercy, 1989, or they're Oh Mercy Sessions. So you might have heard other versions of some of those songs, but those are the ones I love. They sound so good together.
1: Yeah. I think some of the most amazing artists were told early on that they couldn't sing, or their voice wasn't going to, you know, bring them any fame or notice.
0: And, well, you have to wonder if Bob were on American Idol.
1: Oh, yeah.
0: Yeah, it wouldn't work.
1: How far would he have gone?
0: Right. And that someone back in the 60s had the vision to you know...
1: Record him. Give him a chance.
0: Go forward with it, right?
1: Yes.
0: Because he did have some things to say that people wanted to hear. And folk music was so popular back then.
1: Not that
0: it isn't now, but it sure was back then.
1: And he definitely has a unique voice, a unique sound.
0: Very different, yes.
1: But he can carry a note. He's not off key.
0: No.
1: And I mean, unless he wants to be, like on purpose.
0: Well, we have a whole load of other Bob songs coming up.
1: And we have a load of Bob CDs to give away. Yeah, we've got several 3-CD sets. We even have this amazing 10-CD set, which is called Man on the Street. It's a 10-CD set with rare performances from 61 to 65.
0: Wow.
1: I know. That looks like it's for a $200 pledge.
0: Okay.
1: Deal of the day. And you get the Bob Dylan Marathon t-shirt with that as well. We have... Let's see. The very best of Bob Dylan and a master recording, 1965 to 2006. That's a 1-CD set. So for a $75 pledge, you can pick one of the many Bob Dylan CDs that we have on hand. Mm-hmm. And the volunteers in the phone room can help you decide.
0: But to talk to them, you will need to call 408-900-9539. Please call, please pledge. It's what we do. It's how we remain on the air, you know. I know you know the spiel. Commercial free, no one gets paid, volunteers.
1: Yeah.
0: You know the score with KKUP. It's just, this is how we've remained on the air for 54 years. So we would like to remain on the air. And we're doing stuff here in the studios, making different, bringing in some new boards and stuff to try and keep us updated.
1: Yes.
0: I mean, we've been using this board right here in front of me since the day I started in the 90s.
1: Uh-huh.
0: So, we're you know, making improvements and...
1: Oh, yeah.
0: That's where the money goes.
1: Things like the KKUP app and streaming online that brings KKUP to the world.
0: Right.
1: Those types of upgrades are just, they're so wonderful.
0: And, yes.
1: You know, it's funny because we were grabbing breakfast at a restaurant this morning before we came in. Mm-hmm. And, you know, you notice when things aren't updated ever, right? And
0: yeah, this restaurant was noticing it was looking a little shabby.
1: Oh my gosh. So like zero, I think, of the money that restaurant earns, which probably isn't a lot, you know, but does not go back into the upkeep of the restaurant.
0: No.
1: Here at KKUP, 100% of the funds that come in, your donations, go to the upkeep of the station.
0: Yeah, yeah.
1: You know,
0: along with lots of other things that have to be taken care of.
1: Oh, yeah, licensing fees,
0: yes.
1: Just, you know, all those things that come with running a radio station, keeping the lights on and keeping the equipment working.
0: Yeah. Well, there's a call. Good. Thank you.
1: We do have some people to thank.
0: Go ahead.
1: All right. We've got Tim from Scotts Valley. Thank you, Tim. There's Scotts Valley again. Yay, Scotts Valley. You know, we always throw out there, you know, our number one, when we look at data, the number one listeners, percentage of listeners are from San Francisco.
0: Right.
1: So... let's hear from San Francisco.
0: Right.
1: Give us a call, San Francisco. We'd love to.
0: Because we know you're out there
1: we'd
0: listening.
1: We'd love to take your pledge. Rob from East Palo Alto. Thank you, Rob. And one more. Okay, thanks.
0: There you go.
1: Eric from San Jose. Thank you, Eric, for your pledge. Thank you. Thank you all for supporting KKUP.
0: All right. And like I say, in order to pledge, you can always go online, kkupfm.org, and hit the donate button. It'll walk you through. Or you can call 408-900-9539. We're going to play some music from one of my favorites. Time Out of Mind came out in 1997. And then just recently, a couple of years ago, they released Fragments, the Time Out of Mind sessions. And it's amazing how you can release an album. It actually won Album of the Year at the Grammys. The original. Oh. And then this re-release, you listen to it, and it's so amazingly just the musicianship, just everything. Everything clicks. There are versions of these songs that were released on Time Out of Mind, but these are the sessions that I'm going to play these next few songs. And there's just some beautiful music that doesn't sound anything like the released version. We're going to start off with this slow one called Mississippi. This is gorgeous. I would like I'd like you to call 408-900-9539 and pledge your support to KKUP.

0: an excellent groove, I must say.
1: You know, that has such a industrial beat.
0: Yes, it does. Yeah,
1: very,
0: it sure does.
1: Very interesting. Yeah.
0: Cold Iron's Bound.
1: Oh, that makes sense.
0: Prior to that, Dirt Road Blues, and prior to that, Mississippi. All three of those are from Time Out of Mind Sessions, 1997. Not the version released on Time Out of Mind, but that was Sessions from that era. And I'm telling you, boy, the Sessions are just gorgeous on that. Love listening to them. And we have more.
1: Great, great. But we also have someone to thank.
0: Okay.
1: So, Jeannie from San Jose. Thank you, Jeannie.
0: All right. Thank you very much. And that's what keeps us on the air. That's why we're here today. We're celebrating Bob Dylan. We're celebrating KKUP. We're celebrating just, you know,

0: just, it's a day of celebration.
1: That's right.
0: We're going to go home, listen to Bob Dylan, barbecue.
1: Oh, yeah.
0: Yeah. Yes, you are.
1: But the point is, yes, the party doesn't stop when we leave.
0: No.
1: So we've got a great lineup for the whole rest of the day. Yeah. Just, you know, for example, we've got Walking Antique coming on after us.
0: All right. All right.
1: Yeah. Followed by Blarney Rebel.
0: Oh, yeah. Good show.
1: Yeah. Yeah. And followed by Jim and Gracious. So,
0: oh, them.
1: Just a great day of music.
0: Them.
1: This is going to continue going all day long.
0: All day long. Right. Right. Bob, like you said, all Bob, all day long. But we need pledges in order to keep that going. It's 408-900-9539. Please give us a call. Give us a pledge. You know, I know times are tough. I know, geez, gas prices and all that. I'm waiting for Bob to do a song about that.
1: Oh, don't even bring that up.
0: But my point, this is the kind of stuff Bob loves to protest. So, but my point is, we are trying to keep the station afloat, and in to do so, we do need your pledges, and that's why I keep asking for the giving out the phone number 408-900-9539.
1: Become part of the KKUP family. And you know, that is what has kept this station on the air for over 50 years, since 1972.
0: 42 years, I thought.
1: Oh.
0: Wow, now I'm confused. Hi, Gracia.
2: Hi.
0: So we are...
1: We'll figure that out and get back to you.
0: Anyway, we got some Bob going on today, and the phones have kind of slowed down, and we are currently at 1350. So it's slow going, but it's 10:30 in the morning. That's why I tried to wake you up early.
1: Morning.
0: I know. I tried to wake you up. Hey, wake up. Hey, guy over there shaking you. Wake up and go pledge. And then you can go back to sleep. But that phone number is 408-900-9539.
1: 54 years.
0: 54?
1: Yes.
0: Okay, I was wrong. I lost 10 years somewhere.
1: Over 54 years.
0: What an institution.
1: Subscribers have kept KKUP going. Right. And yeah, it is a community institution.
0: You know, so we're not the Brady Bunch. We're not that kind of a family. But we're not the Manson family either. We're kind of in between, you know. A little dysfunctional sometimes, but we do our best. I mean, that's what we're doing here.
1: The family you like to hang with.
0: That crazy uncle that goes for those long walks and comes back stoned.
1: God, tell me more about your family. Oh, wait, that was you.
0: Yeah.
1: You're the crazy uncle.
0: Once again, the phone number is 408-900-9539. Give us a call. Give us a pledge. Give us your time. We've given you ours. Let's do this. It's a match made in heaven.
1: All right. The number one more time, 408-900-9539.

0: Love that one. What a great groove. What a great vibe.
1: That is, when was that recorded?
0: That was called Spirit on the Water from Modern Times, 2006.
1: Yeah. So, I mean, relatively recent, right?
0: Sort
1: of. he was getting older.
0: Oh, yes.
1: And you can hear it in his voice.
0: Oh,
1: and it's
0: yeah.
1: just... It's so nice. It's endearing, you know? I think I really like his older voice.
0: What I like about it is the fact that I can sing it and get away with it.
1: Because, it sounds okay.
0: I mean, I'm crackly as it is, and,
1: yeah.
0: you know,
1: yeah.
0: Spirit in the Water.
1: Whoa.
0: So, Spirit on the Water from Modern Times, 2006. And before that was The Water is Wide. That was Time Out of Mind Sessions, 1997. Okay, we're wrapping it up. Who's coming on next? I can't remember.
1: We have The Walking Antique.
0: Okay.
1: coming up.
0: Sometimes I feel like that, but I get it. Okay, The Walking Antique is in the house, ready to roll, ready to spin some Dylan for you. I hope you've enjoyed the show. I hope that you dig where I'm coming from with this era of Dylan. I think it's vastly underplayed. People want to say that, like, you know, he's not good anymore. And I don't know. I think I might have shown you today that he still has it. Those later albums are really nice. So we're going to close out with a couple more songs. But I hope I just turned you on to something that maybe you hadn't heard yet. We appreciate everyone that's pledged. And, you know, you're going to hear Like a Rolling Stone today. You're going to hear Lay, Lady, Lay. You're going to hear Knocking
1: blowing
0: on Heaven's Door, Blowing. You're going to hear all that today.
1: Yes.
0: But I just wanted to make sure that you heard this stuff, too. I think this stuff's important.
1: Yeah.
0: Yeah.
1: Yeah. Well, I wanted to... send a thank you to Anne from Santa Cruz County. Thank you, Anne, for calling in and supporting KKUP. We really appreciate you listening in today and on Tuesdays during 8 Miles High.
0: Oh, yeah, yeah.
1: Thank you so much.
0: Thank you. And I just got a note from Bob from Watsonville. Bob, thank you very much. We appreciate the pledge. I hope you've enjoyed the show so far today. We have a whole day, over 12 hours to go. So, this is great. Let me throw out the phone number a couple of times here, and then we'll get back to it. But we're signing off. And thank you for listening. Thank you for pledging during the show. 408-900-9539. 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

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And good morning. I'm Walking Antique, and we're in the midst of our annual Bob Dylan birthday celebration. 408-900-9539.

0: And we'd like to thank Patricia from San Jose for her generous donation. The phone number down here is 408-900-9539. And we heard Bob Dylan and Danny Kalb in Madison, Wisconsin in 1960. Casey Moen and Bob Dylan and Jim Queskin in 1961. Railroading on the Great Divide. And we have some information on the thank you gifts. And take it away, Jim.
1: Okay, good morning, Mr. Antique. We don't have a total quite yet. It looks like we are currently at 1,550, but that's going up. There's been a couple of phone calls, so... this is a fundraiser for KKUP, as you may have figured out by now. We do this every year on as close to Bob Dylan's birthday as we can get. Tomorrow is his actual birthday, the 24th. He will be 85 years old, born in 1941. And so every year we come and honor this national treasure. And for a $50 pledge to keep listener-sponsored all-volunteer radio on the air, you can get the Bob Dylan t-shirt. We do a shirt every year. This year's is a dark maroon shirt with a gold image. If you go on the website at kkupfm.org, you can see it, but on the website it doesn't look anywhere as bright and brilliant as it actually is in person. It's a pretty cool shirt. I think you're going to want one. For a $75 pledge, you can get the shirt and a CD of your choice, either one or two CD. For a $100 pledge, we have a three CD set called the Bootleg Series Volumes 1 through 3. This is the original first edition of the Bob Dylan Bootleg Series. I think we're up to number 17, probably, is it now? Is it something like that? What's the most recent one?
0: I think they're up to volume 18, but that's wow. Sort of academic.
1: So a lot of material, but this is the very first stuff he put out. Stuff from back in 1961, outtakes, and all sorts of really interesting stuff. A three CD set, rare and unreleased from 1961, on, and this is available for a $100 pledge, and you get the t-shirt along with that. We also have, for a $200 pledge, this massive 10 CD box set called Man on the Street, and it's material from 1961 through 1965. It's the East Orange tape, it's the Indian Neck Folk Festival, the Gaslight Cafe from 1961, Gertie's Folk City from 1961, the YNYC or WNYC radio studio broadcast from 1961, the Carnegie Hall Chapter Hall concert from 61, on and on and on. The Cynthia Gooding show is on here. The Studs Terkel show is on here. Oscar Brand stuff from Canadian TV. It's a 10 CD box set available to you for a $200 pledge here at KKUP. And $200 goes a long way down here. We are stomping along here. This is yesterday was our birthday. We started at May 22nd, 1972. So we've been here for 54 years as of yesterday. Imagine that, a little 200-watt radio station in the middle of probably the third largest media buy in the country. And we're on Cole Circle, which is the old Radio Row, KSJO, KOME, all those big stations used to be on here. And KKUP outlived them all. We're still here, still going. But it takes you, our listeners, to help us out. 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We've got operators standing by waiting to take your call. 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Radio and TV appearances from 1961 to 1965. It's got Poor Lazarus, Mean Old Southern Railroad, The Girl I Left Behind, Girl from the North Country, Only a Hobo, The Lonesome Death of Hattie Carroll. It's All Over Now, Baby Blue. All sorts of good stuff on this. 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I got operators ready to take your call. Like again, we are at $1,550. 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So help us out. 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
0: Up next is tomorrow is such a long time with alternate and very beautifully, deeply poetic lyrics. So Lone in Ear and pick up your phone, please.

One song here, recognizing that there are Goliaths nowadays, and people don't realize just who the Goliaths are. But in olden days, Goliath was Slade, and everybody nowadays looks back and sees how cruel Goliath was. Nowadays, there are crueler Goliaths who do crueler, crueler things. But one day, they're going to be slain too, and people 2,000 years from now can look back and say, remember when Goliath II was Slade?

Here's a song I wrote. It's about a friend of mine. It's called Percy's Song, and I took the tune from a song that a folk singer by the name of Paul Clayton sang, called The Wind and the Rain.

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Turn, turn, turn again. Explaining to the judge I'd be there on Wednesday night. Turn, turn to the rain and the wind. Without a reply, I left by the moon. 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

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But the witness who saw left little doubt.

0: Okay. Oh, well, we're back. I would like to take this opportunity to step in here and thank Jay from Santa Cruz for his generous contribution and Richard from Gilroy. Thank you again for a very generous pledge. We are currently at $2,650 on our way to $3,000. So thank you very, very much for those two folks and all of you out there. Please, if you haven't already made a pledge, 408-900-9539. 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We are a station that takes no underwriting whatsoever. We don't have any college or a university affiliation. We have no corporate funding. We have no government funding. We don't get any money from anyone except our listeners. And that makes us completely independent. But it also means that we've got to come in every once in a while, about once a month, actually, and kick tires and bang on fenders and try to sell you on why you should be a member of KKUP. And if what you've been listening to for the last half hour hasn't sold you, I don't know what we're going to have to do. I've been listening to a lot of really interesting early Dylan music, outtakes, and things that were recorded in the studio but not included on the first and second record. A lot of good stuff. And that's what you get here at KKUP, is a lot of good stuff. For a premium of a $75 pledge, you can get the Bob Dylan birthday special t-shirt. Men's sizes only, anything from small up to 3X. For a $75 pledge, you get the shirt and a CD of your choice. And one of these CDs of your choice is the real Royal Albert Hall concert from 1966. The thing that was released on Columbia back in the day was recorded, actually, I think you thought Liverpool. That sounds right to me. But it was released as Royal Albert Hall in London, and it wasn't. And this is the actual Royal Albert Hall London concert from the 26th of May, 1966. And this is a two CD set, and it's also two concerts. The first concert is, of course, the acoustic set, and the second concert is with the band. So the first concert is She Belongs to Me, Fourth Time Around, Visions of Johanna, Desolation Row, all that great stuff. And this is, you know, 1966 was the top of Bob Dylan's arc in a lot of ways. He was at the top of his game as an acoustic player. And these acoustic sets are all terrific. And with the band, Tell Me Mama, I Don't Believe You, Baby Let Me Follow You Down, One Too Many Mornings, Ballad of the Thin Man, all that stuff. This is available for a $75 pledge. The Royal Albert Hall 1966 concert. One CD of acoustic material and one CD of the band. Also available for the same $75 is Bob Dylan and the band, The Basement Tapes Raw. This is a two-disc compilation from the best of Dylan's 1967 sessions with the band. Meticulously restored for the first time from the original master tapes, and it has a 56-page booklet with extensive liner notes and rare photographs. And this is available with the t-shirt for a $75 pledge. I have three copies of this, the Bootleg Series Volume 11. And when they are gone, they are gone. So if you want to pick up this Bob Dylan and the band, The Basement Tapes, and, you know, this is just classic stuff. The band is at the top of its game right before they went off and recorded their first record. And Dylan taking a hiatus. Available for a $75 pledge. The Basement Tapes Raw. And you can do that by calling 408-900-9539. Again, that's 900-9539. And you can put that on your Visa or MasterCard. You can also just ask to be billed, and we will invoice you. It's really easy. We take down your name and phone number and address and whatever T-shirts and swag you'd like to get, and we send you out an invoice with a self-addressed envelope in it and a bumper sticker and a program schedule and, you know, any other propaganda we got laying around here. We'll stuff in there, too, and send it out to you, and then when you're paying your bills this month, you pay your KKUP bill. And the nice thing about paying your KKUP bill is it's not like that pesky PG&E bill or the Macy's bill or whatever that comes around once a month. Once you pay your KKUP bill, you're done for the year. You're subscribed for an entire year. And that means, by the way, if you subscribed last year during the Bob Dylan Marathon, your subscription just ran out. We don't send you out reminders. We don't bug you. We just come back a year later and say, hey, remember last year when you subscribed during the marathon? It's time to re-up. So please re-up if you haven't already. Again, 408-900-9539. I've got three copies left of the Royal Albert Hall 1966 and three copies left of the Basement Tapes Raw. If you want to pick up either of those CDs and a T-shirt, please, 408-900-9539.
1: All right, I'm going to move on to a little later chronological material of him, Bob Dylan, doing covers during the Never Ending Tour from 1988 to the year 2000. So loan it to you this, please.

0: And you're indeed listening to KKUP Cupertino 91.5 FM, KKUPFM.org streaming. And we heard Eileen Aroon from Park City, Colorado in June of 1988, Wild Mountain Time, Cincinnati, Ohio in June of 1988, and San Francisco Bay Blues, Candeluga, New York on June 28th, 1988. And we have some people to thank.
1: We do indeed. We have Marty from Saratoga, and we have Antonio from San Juan Batista. Thank you both so very much. We are currently at $2,900, $2,900. So we're just a $100 phone call away from $3,000. And you could be the one who makes that call and puts us over the top. For $100, you can get Bob Dylan and the band, the Basement Tapes, raw, a two-disc compilation of the best of the 1967 sessions that Dylan and the band did in the basement of Big Pink. And included are a 56-page booklet with extensive liner notes and rare photographs. This is right when this is from Big Pink. This is all that material that was recorded with Dylan and the band before the band released their first record. When that record came out, music from Big Pink, that was unlike anything else that we had heard before. Sort of that was a whole different shout across the bow. You know, it was really something. I remember I was at the Troubadour, and Tom Rush came out and said, "Children, their new record came out today. It's going to be required listening for everyone. It was called Music from Big Pink." And, you know, the weight hit the radio about a week later, and nobody had ever heard anything like that. It was something else.
0: I guess some people say that's the birth of Americana or lots of other things, but it was certainly an aesthetic change from
1: Led Zeppelin,
0: the Summer of Love, and everything else.
1: Yeah, it was something else. Well, anyway, we're something else too, and we are here to raise money for KKUP and ask you to call 408-900-9539. You know, if you're driving around and your car has a button on its radio that's set to 91.5, then you're probably listening to KKUP enough that you ought to be a member. You know, we don't have any commercials. We don't sell toothpaste or anything. So, or, you know, you don't hear endless things about Javier Becerra or Tom Steyer or anybody else who's running for office that seems to be on television 24/7. All you get here is music and occasionally intelligent commentary. And we are here for you. You are the you in KKUP. And so after, again, our birthday was yesterday. We are 54 years old as of yesterday. We've been here for that long. A little 200-watt radio station plugging along in the San Francisco Bay Area. It's quite extraordinary. And if you want to be part of this family, and you know it makes you feel good when you are, please consider making a donation to KKUP. 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But that way, you can't get the CD. 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I forgot. I have a match. Pick up the phone, Gracia. Jesus. 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

I was born. There was a fair maid ready, and her name was known was far near, and they called her Barbara Allen. It was in a merry month of May, a green birds they were swelling. Sweet William on his deathbed lay for the love of Barbara Allen. His man down the town with a place where she was dwelling.

up, she came and slowly she went to the place where he was lying. And when she pulled the curtain back, said, "You're my man, I believe you're dying." "Oh yes, oh yes, I'm very sick, and I shall not be

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You gave a toast to all the ladies there, but you slighted Barbara. Oh yes, oh yes, I remember it well, that night down in the tavern.

on the field. She could hear them, their bells knelling. And every toe seemed to say, hard-hearted Barbara. The more they told, the more she wept, till her heart was filled with sorrow. For me today, I will die for him tomorrow.

0: Okay, and that was Pretty Boy Floyd from Shoreline Amphitheater, December 4th, 1988. Before that, Wagoner's Lad, Barbara Allen, San Francisco Bay Blues, Wild Mountain Time, and Eileen Aroon.
1: Nice that still at this point in his career, he's still doing Woody Guthrie songs, and he's still singing his mentors' stuff. It's, you know, I mean, for a guy who writes some pretty good tunes, he also he does an awful lot of cover stuff that's all really, that, you know, San Francisco Bay Blues, a great song that Jesse wrote, our local boy, local hero. All of that stuff. Yeah. The Lone Cat.
0: Yeah.
1: That amazing rig that he had with the Fontanella and the bass and the drums and the cymbals, and God, he was a piece of work. Okay, we are currently in a match for $250 with monies donated by Radio Re, and we still have a bit to go. So your pledge of $50 or $100 or $200 is doubled up to $250. And we'd like to make this match between now and 12:30. So if you're thinking about becoming a member of KKUP and picking up, if one of these CDs that we talked about, the Royal Albert Hall or Life and Life Only, radio and TV stuff from 1961 to 1965, the Essential Bob Dylan, a two-CD set of material released on Columbia, Blowing in the Wind, Don't Think Twice, Times They Are A-Changin', Maggie's Farm, Tambourine Man, Like a Rolling Stone, I Shall Be Released, Knocking on Heaven's Door, Forever Young. 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And you'll double your money. For $75, it becomes $150. But you've got to do it between now and 12:30. So please, 408-900-9539. Help us make this match. We do not want to have to turn this money back. We really would like to go ahead and make this match. $250 gives us $500. So please, again, 408-900-9539. Talk to our operators about all of the, I'm just giving you a brief overview of what we've got for thank you gifts. There's a lot more available, and they'd be more than willing to tell you what is available and even what's on each of the CDs. So make the call. Help us get over this $250 hump.

0: And we have some people to thank.
1: We do indeed. A whole bunch of people, actually, and thank. Starting off with Bill from Binghamton. Is that right?
0: Binghamton, yes.
1: Binghamton.
0: Thank you, brother.
1: New York?
0: Huh?
1: Is that New York? New York?
0: Yes, upstate New York.
1: Cool. Michael from San Jose. Thomas, or Tomas, from Capitola. Richard from Oakland. Susan, who didn't want to say from where, but in the Bay Area, let's just say. And Diana from San Jose. And, of course, Murray Lyons, the Radio Re Memorial Fund. We are currently at $3,795. So thank you. We made our match and went even past that. So $3,795. So we're only a couple of hundred dollars shy of $4,000. That's a real boost. You know, KKUP runs on what sort of falls out of a commercial radio station's pockets, or what, you know, what you find between the couch pillows at Bill Gates' house or something. We are right around $200,000 a year to operate this radio station. That is really, really next to nothing. You know, we pay rent on the facility in Silicon Valley. We have rent on our tower, of course. We have ASCAP, BMI, CSAC, all these places to pay that want royalties for playing our music. We have insurance to pay. We have, you know, we're on 24/7, so our PG&E bill is ghastly. Nobody gets paid. We are all volunteer, so no one here gets paid. We're all people who come down here and do it because we enjoy doing it, because we enjoy providing you with the kind of entertainment that clearly you like, because you've been keeping us here for the last 50 plus years. So thank you all to who have called so far and who will call in the future. We still have just another half hour to go before Barney Rebel comes on. It would be nice to get to that $4,000 mark so we can hand that off to him. We need $215. So a couple of $200 pledges, or, you know, two or three $75 pledges, we can put that together any way you like. There are, again, a lot of really good premiums CDs. We have, here's one that I haven't mentioned yet. Pete Seeger versus Bob Dylan. And this is, it's called The Singer and the Song. And it's not what you would seem by what it, you know, the title is. It's one CD of Pete and one CD of Bob Dylan. It's just 20 songs from Pete and 20 songs from Bob on a two CD set. I have two copies of this available. It's really good. I've got Blame It on Rio, live from the Hollywood Rock Festival in Rio de Janeiro in 1990. I've got Portrait of Bob Dylan, Influences, 1969 to 1970.

0: legendary broadcasts of TV and radio broadcasts from 1960 to 1964. So a lot of that early material, the Cynthia Gooding material and the Studs Terkel stuff, Life and Life Only, the McKenzie tapes, home recordings from 1961 and 1962. I've got the Maple Leaf Blues, live recordings for Maple Leaf Gardens in Toronto, Canada in 1975. All sorts of interesting stuff. Unplugged rehearsals, outtakes from his two 1994 MTV performances. These are all available for a $75 pledge. And I think I've got one copy left of Life and Life, or excuse me, Man on the Streets, which is that 10 CD set. They started off to be two. There were Life on the Man on the Street, Volume 1 and 2. And Volume 2 is out of print. And I have a notion that when Volume 1 gets sold out, it's out of print too, and we'll probably not be coming back. So if you want to pick up this 10 CD box set of Bob Dylan, I would suggest that you do it, because I'm not sure they're going to be around. CDs are going away, and I think they're going to come back like vinyl did, actually, because it's still a handy format. But right now, they're kind of on the outs, and so they're not replenishing these. As supplies of CDs go away, they're not refilling them. And so you never can tell what you're going to be able to get and when you're going to be able to get it. So I would say if there's something that tickles your fancy about any of these, be it the Royal Albert Hall or the basement tapes of the band, grab them now, because God knows when they're going to be available again. 408-900-9539. Please make a call and become a member of KKUP.
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este far. 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

0: And we took it out with Delia from World Gone Wrong. 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
1: Okay, so we'll just pick up right where that walking antique left off. As he's just kind of dragging himself on out of here.
0: Yes, limping.
1: Limping at a brisk pace. Good afternoon, everybody. This is Blondie Rebel, and I'm down here to do a couple hours of Bob Dylan. We're going to do some old Dylan, some, well, I won't say new Dylan, but a little bit of newer Dylan. And we'll also do some stuff about that Dylan wrote that other people have covered. So stick around. Going to be here till 3. We want to get the total going up, get up a little bit more. Right now we're at 3,895. I think we can do 4,000 really quick. Let's do that. Let's see if we can get it up to 5. What do you say? Yes. Got a couple hours here. We're burning daylight, baby. Let's get on it right now. 408-900-9539.

Well, you just gotta love a song that name checks Fidel Castro and Tony Perkins. That's Motorcycle Nightmare from Another Side of Bob Dylan. That's one of those songs that when Dylan came out with it, people just said, huh? You know, and the enigmatic character that was and is Bob Dylan really started to emerge. And that's what we're doing today. We're playing all of that enigmatic character, that riddle wrapped in an enigma, Mr. Bob Dylan, Robert Zimmerman from Hibbing, Minnesota, who has really and truly affected all of our lives, whether you know it or not. You may not believe that, but it's true. He has. He's part of that great folk scare back in the early 60s, and he's still going. I mean, here we are in the 2020s, almost into the 2030s, and he is still out there performing, getting up there and doing what he does. And he never does a song the same way twice, so, you know, I gotta love him. This is KKUP, and we are celebrating Bob Dylan's birthday tomorrow. He will be 85 years young, and today is the day we decided to do it. It's a Saturday. It's the Memorial Day weekend. We figured this would be a great time. You guys are probably all out in the backyard burning meat on the grill and listening to your favorite radio station. And the reason it's your favorite radio station is because it's commercial-free, all-volunteer. No heavy trips, man. We do what we want to do, and we do it for you. And that's how it's always been, and that's how it's always going to be. We got a great-looking T-shirt for a $50 minimum pledge. It's I'm going to say maroon, but it could be burgundy. I don't know. We could go that way. With a gold image of Bob. It's cool. It's really cool. Believe me. You're going to want this one. I know I do. I'm going to buy a bunch of them and sell them on the black market. No, I'm just kidding. Yeah, these are great. Great looking shirts. We also have a lot of thank you gifts. CDs for a $75 pledge, of course, you'll get a T-shirt. You'll get the essential Bob Dylan. You'll get the McKenzie Tapes home recordings, 1961 and 62. That is very interesting. 30 solo acoustic performances recorded at the home of Eve and Mac McKenzie. It's like being in somebody's front room, like going to a house concert, basically. And then for $100, you can get some of the bootleg tapes that we've got. And then, of course, the $200 one, you can hit Man on the Street, which is a 10 CD set of outstanding rare performances from 1961 to 65. So you want to catch some early Dylan, there you go right there. Rarities. All right, I'm going to get right back into it here. Let's get the phones ringing. It's 408-900-9539. Want to play music for you, but I also want to hear pledges coming in. We want to get that baby up over $5,000, hopefully within the next 2 hours. Okay, you got Blarney Rebel here, and I am getting ready to launch. Yeah, why not? Let's do it right now.

0: All right, we're going back to times era changing on that one. Now it's going way back. When the Ship Comes In, Bobby D and his harmonic eye blowing his lungs out for a dollar a day. Before that, we heard Not Dark Yet from Time Out of Mind. One of my faves. Really good tune. Fun to play, too. Got to play that with my brother and my nephew one night. We were a bit, you know, corned up, and we thought, hey, man, let's try this song. We did. It was fun. Speaking of fun, I'm a big Sam Peckinpah fan. Yes, I know that. It doesn't belong on a Bob Dylan tribute, but Peckinpah decided he was going to cast Bob Dylan in his flick from 1972, Pat Garrett and Billy the Kid. And, you know, Dylan was in it, and his name was Alias, of course. And he wrote the soundtrack, which is great. I have to say, I totally dig the soundtrack. There's some instrumental stuff in there, and of course, there's some lyrical stuff. Of course, we heard Billy, number one. There's about three or four Billys in there, and there's the Billy theme. And then, of course, that's where that's where Columbia pulled the song Knocking on Heaven's Door. Great scene in that movie when Slim Pickens is a sheriff, and he and his wife are trying to capture some outlaws who are friends of Billy the Kid, and he gets blasted and has to go sit by a river. And fades away to that song. Pretty good stuff. Anyway, Pat Garrett and Billy Kidd, I bet it was a gas hanging out on that set when Dylan, Donnie Fritz, Kris Kristofferson, Rita Coolidge, Richard Jekyll, L.Q. Jones, Jack Elam, Gene Evans. The list goes on and on of old-time Western stars and some young, hip rock and rollers who made that movie. No?
1: Best scene in that movie, at the river with him dying.
0: Yeah.
1: One, you gotta make me cry. Slim Pickens made you cry.
0: Slim Pickens made Jim Thomas cry. That is saying something right there. Yeah, great flick. Anyway, so that's what we played. When the Ship Comes In, Not Dark Yet, and Billy Number One. We may have to revisit that. I only got another hour and a half, but I do love that soundtrack from Pat Garrett and Billy the Kid. Okay, well, come on, guys. We're down here. We got people manning the phones, and we're waiting to hear from you. We are doing our annual Bob Dylan birthday bash. His birthday is tomorrow, May 24th, but we are doing it on Saturday. We're saving Sunday for, you know, the Sabbath and all that. We don't handle money. No, that's a whole different Sabbath. I'm sorry. I don't want to get into that. But it just came to mind, you know. From Big Lebowski, you know. We're getting all kinds of pop culture references going here. You listen to Blarney Rebel, you're going to get that. I hope you understand. All right, so the phone number down here is 408-900-9539. That's the one you want to call to speak to any of our reps over there. Well, on the phone, in the phone room, waiting to take your call to make a pledge. Your pledge goes a long way to keeping Freeform Radio, to keeping People's Radio, non-commercial, strictly community radio on the air. We do this once a month. We have a marathon, usually featuring different genres. Hey, there's a call right there. Somebody's hip to it. Here we go. And we do different genres. There's a couple we do. Let me see. There's three of them we do that are one-day marathons, and the other ones are usually three-day marathons. Next month, we'll be doing a psychedelic marathon. But for right now, it's all about Bob Dylan, the bard from Hibbing. And we're going to feature him all day today. So if you're a big fan and you dig this and you understand that you're not going to get this anywhere else in the Bay Area, hell, anywhere else in the world, do make your contribution. Make a pledge. Help keep us on the air. We've been doing it for 54 years. We just had our birthday the other day, as a matter of fact, on Wednesday night. You know, we had cake and the whole bit, you know, and cake and non-alcoholic Martinelli's sparkling cider. And it was just a wonderful little thing at Blarney's Bar and Grill. We also had ribs and potato salad, and it was a lot of fun. I hope you were able to catch that. That's the great thing about KKUP. Listening to the show, it's like a different state of mind. Is it real or is it your state of mind. You never know. You'll have to tune in to find out. And if you tune in, well, then you'll probably get into that time-space continuum that is KKUP, People's Radio. Okay, before I get too groovy, let's get back into the music. I did mention earlier that we were going to play some Dylan music, stuff that Dylan wrote, played by other people. That's because a lot of artists get Dylan. They understand where he's coming from. Some of them played his stuff, and it was kind of, they mailed it in. It was okay. Yeah, I could hear that at a high school dance. Some people get it. This guy, in my humble opinion, totally gets it.

Dylan always said that one of his favorite folk singer-songwriters was Gordon Lightfoot. And right there, he did a Gordon Lightfoot tune. And I think a nice cover. Really something you don't expect from Dylan, a little bit different. That's when he came out with his Self-Portrait album. And he wanted a little bit different sound there. Early Morning Rain. Before that, from way back when, this is from a CD I picked up called The Documents of Bob Dylan, The Complete Gaslight Cafe Sessions Remastered. The name of that tune was Handsome Molly, old traditional folky tune from way back when. Then from Infidels, a fantastic album. I hope you caught J-Cat and Ruby Tuesday's Dylan set that they did this morning where they had they featured Infidels. But that's The Neighborhood Bully, and you can pretty much guess who that is. Yeah, it rhymes with shooting. And Tim O'Brien started things off there with Senor from the album Red on Blonde. Tim O'Brien totally gets Dylan. He understands where he's coming from, and he's a great musician. And he has done a couple of different albums covering Dylan tunes and just nails it to me. So I got some thank yous here. Susan in Pacific Grove. We've got Gregory in Gilroy. Bruce in San Jose, and Glenn in San Jose. All of you folks, thank you very much for your generous donations. You're the reason we do this. You're the reason we do it so that we can get your support to help keep us on the air. And right now, let me give you an update on the amount here. We got 5,045. 5,045. We got over the 5,000 mark. Let's just keep rolling, baby. I got another hour and 15 minutes to go. I'll be bringing you Bob Dylan, Blarney style, for the next hour and 15. And it's a pleasure to be down here playing this music on a Saturday afternoon, especially Memorial Day weekend, which gives us time to think about so many different things that make this country, that make our whole situation as entertainers, I guess, bringing entertainment to you guys as a public service. Just a wonderful thing to be alive and doing this. These days, I'm proud to be a member of KKUP, and all of you guys out there, you're all members just like me, and I hope you appreciate this really unique thing we have. We've been able to do it for 54 years because of you guys, and we're going to keep right on doing it for 54. All right, this one's going out to Glenn. He wanted to hear this tune, and yeah, I had it all set up and ready to go. Good call here on KKUP.

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If dogs run free. Here on KKUP, Cupertino, you are smack dab in the middle of my set, Blarney style, doing the Bob Dylan birthday celebration for 2026. And of course, that was If Dogs Run Free. A little bit of Bob doing some rapping with Maritha Stewart on the scat in the background there. Oh, awesome stuff. Before that was Tom Russell, the late, great Texas Flatlander Joe Ely, and Eliza Gilkison, taking a turns on one of Dylan's screenplays that he wrote, Lily Rosemary and the Jack of Hearts. One night, my brothers and I were messing around with our band. We were practicing, and we had come up with the lick on that and started playing it. And we played that one. Yep, the three of us messed around, and we got that one going and got the band in on it. That's a chore, man. That's a long haul to play that song, but it's well worth it. So I hope you enjoyed that. That was from the album Indians, Cowboys, Horses, and Dogs. Well, like I said, this is KKUP Cupertino, and we have some thank yous here. First of all, I want to say thanks to Drew from San Jose. Drew, I'm trying to take care of that request. I don't know if I can. I don't know if I can do it by that guy. I don't think we have that, but I think we can cover it otherwise. And I want to. Hey, here we the Knuckleheads, my old buddies from Santa Cruz, California. Land where they throw the discs at chain baskets. Yes, the FGBs, the Frisbee Golf Boys, have contributed to the marathon this year, as they do probably once a year, at least once a year. I know sometimes, you know, it's tough to come up out of a Mad Dog 2020 stupor and find the wherewithal to get to a phone and make a phone call. And even try to find a credit card that's good. But if you're a Frisbee Golf Boy, sometimes it works. So thanks to the FGBs. And I want to thank a Renaissance man, truly a Renaissance man, a good friend of mine, a Dylan aficionado, and a true friend to KKUP, John in San Francisco, for his generous support. Thanks, John. Thank you very much. And now we are at $5,310. Outstanding. Thank you very much, guys. Really appreciate that. After 1 hour, we jacked it up to over 5,000. Not too shabby. I'm impressed. But let's keep rolling, man, because we're going to be here. I'm going to be here till 3 o'clock, and then after that, I'll be answering phones. And Jim and Grace will take over at 3, and Jim always brings the heat because he brings that old-timey Dylan that you don't find anywhere. And he'll have some great stuff for you. Not that I don't have any great stuff for you. I mean, I got some great stuff. But Jim will always provide, and usually 45s, which are really cool. That's the thing about KKUP. We've got this diversity here of programmers who can cover all kinds of genres. And every now and then they find a niche where they belong, and they just nail it. I always like to think I can cover almost anything. And a lot of the folks here can't. Some of them are a little bit more reticent and saying, no, I that's getting out of my lane. Man, I like driving out of the lane. You know what I mean? I like being the guy off in the cornfield somewhere, making my own path. But that's another story. So let's stay with it here. We've got another 55 minutes to go. Let's see if we can get that up. Let's see if we can do 6,000. What the hell? We're at 53 right now. Another 700. We could be at 6. This is a Bob Dylan birthday bash here on KKUP.

I think that was a viable, worthwhile cover, don't you? That was from the Bob Dylan 30th anniversary concert celebration. John Mellencamp, who without a doubt could cover Bob Dylan, doing that leopard skin pillbox hat. You know, I got my belt wrapped around my head and you are wearing that brand new leopard skin pillbox hat. The imagery in that song, just, I love it. It's as good, it's almost as good as Lily Rosemary and the Jack of Hearts, that book that he wrote, and 9 minutes, 9.5 minutes of pure poetry. And before that we heard, speaking of pure poetry, Bob Dylan doing Spanish is the Loving Tongue with some ay ay ay's thrown in there too, just for fun. And then we had Bob Dylan doing, from his very first album, Song to Woody, was actually requested, was the request was for Timothy Chalamet's version. Man, I don't have that. I'm sorry. And we don't have that down here. If Timothy wants to send us a version, you know, if he wants to send us his album, we'd love to have it. But he never, you know, checked in with us. We are a nonprofit community radio. So, Timothy, if you're out there, or anybody out there who knows Timothy, bang on his head. He's usually at the Knicks games down in the front row, and tell him KKUP is looking for your Bob Dylan cover album. Yeah, there we go. And I'm sure, you know, we're going worldwide. We're streaming, so I'm sure we can get out there and get the word out. Heck, you never know. He might even make a pledge to help keep us on the air if he finds out that we're going to play his song. Whoa, wouldn't that be something? Okay, so, you know, I got about another 45 minutes to go. We are still at 5,310. Everybody's sitting around here waiting. You're munching on cookies and drinking carbonated water, just waiting on your phone call, waiting on you to call down here and make a pledge and claim one of these wonderful thank you gifts, which we have. Go over through a few more of these here. Life and Life Only. 1961 to 1965. Excellent collection of live television performances. Whoa, that would be fun. That would be totally cool. Legendary Broadcast, 1969 to 1984. Excellent live radio broadcasts from his later years. What else we got? Unplugged Rehearsals, outtakes from his two 1994 MTV performances, 1994. Okay, he's on top of his game, totally. That was about the time of the 30th. Well, it could have been a little bit after the 30th anniversary concert celebration. And then, of course, we got those bootleg series. Rare and unreleased, 1961 to 1991. That's covering a whole bunch of ground there. And then if you're really, really daring, if you really want to get down to it, you can throw us $200. You'll get the Bob Dylan collector's T-shirt. And The Man on the Street, the 10-CD set of outstanding rare performances from 1961 to 65. I think the hippest thing is getting a shirt, though. It is cool. I like it. I'm getting a few myself. Okay. I'm back into the tunes, man. Give me a call. Give us a call. Us, not me. Give us a call at 408-900-9539. People's Radio, waiting on your call. And Pipples, come on now. Step up. We're looking for you.

0: There ain't no doubt about that. You gotta serve somebody. That's from his album Slow Train Coming. Dylan dabbled with becoming a born-again Christian for a while there. And anyway, gonna serve somebody. Yeah, of course you do. Crash on the Levee from the Basement Tapes before that. A song from a really good album, my humble opinion, Desire. The name of that song was Mozambique. Love that fiddle. Oh, beautiful stuff. And Hard Times, a Stephen Foster tune that Bob resurrected and put on his album Good As I've Been to You. A little folky kind of bluesy number. Got some thank yous here. George from Castro Valley. Ruth from San Jose. And Nolan from Santa Cruz. Thank you guys very much for your generous donations. Drum roll, please. We are at 5,635. Okay, so if we could get 365 more dollars in pledges in the next 25 minutes, I can turn it over to Jim and Gracia at 3 o'clock at 6,000. That's all we need. 365. Yeah, that'll do it. So, let's go. Phone number's 408-900-9539. And, yeah, I'm going to be here. I'm still doing music. I'm still playing music. I won't be answering phones till just after 3 o'clock. But, you know, if you don't want to talk to somebody, it's understandable. That happens. Except that the people that are down here are so groovy. You don't want to talk to us. Really. It'll enhance your day. The phone number is 408-900-9539. But the website and stream address is kkupfm.org. If you want to do the PayPal thing and you don't want to communicate with people. But I'm telling you, you're missing out because the talent that's down here answering the phones right now is above reproach. It's really cool to talk to some of these folks. All right, I got a few tunes here. I got one by request. Going to take care of it right now.
1: I'm your masters of war. Here they build the big guns.

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You play with my world like it's your little toy. You put a gun in my hand.

yeah. Some good stuff right there. That's for sure. Chris Smither doing Desolation Row. Another one of those guys who could cover Dylan because, man, he totally gets it. No doubt about it. From his album Train Home. And then before that, we heard Bob Dylan doing Masters of War from the freewheeling Bob Dylan. Stood up and made a statement back when it needed to be made and still needs to be made. I won't get into it too much right now because we're just doing the Bob Dylan birthday bash. Happy birthday, Robert Zimmerman. 85 years young tomorrow. Still out touring. Still getting up in front of people and playing music. And just still being Bob Dylan, the enigma that he is. Every time somebody thought they might have been able to hang a label on this guy, he said, I don't think so. Comes around, does something different. He's still with us after almost 85 years on this planet. But, you know, a buddy of mine gave me a book one time, a long time ago, right when we got out of high school. It was called Bob Dylan, An Intimate Biography by Anthony Scaduto. About Dylan's life up until probably about 1972. When Dylan was in high school, this is a story that was in there. They had a talent contest. I guess he was a senior in high school. He got up in front of the assembly, plugged in his guitar to an amp, turned up the amp as loud as he could, and screamed into the microphone the words to Tutti Frutti. That was Dylan's entry on the talent show. Next thing you know, he's out of high school. He's going to New York City, heading into Greenwich Village with a acoustic guitar, telling tales of having worked on a railroad in Gallup, New Mexico, and rode the rails with Woody Guthrie and Cisco and all these other cats. Had all these completely embellished tales for everybody in Greenwich Village there. But, I mean, it's Bob Dylan. So the guy established himself as a true character, as someone to keep an eye on, someone who was going to make some changes and someone who was going to definitely get people to listen. He won't ever tell you it's what he wanted to do, but it's what he did. Standing up in front of the assembly at 17 years old, turned the mic up, turned the amp up as loud as you could, and just start screaming Tutti Frutti at people. Gotta love it. Well, right now we're at 5,635 here on our celebration of Dylan's birthday, hoping to get

0: bluegrass family. And she said, I have a little radio in my kitchen. It's on all day long. Tell Blarney I love him. Everybody loves Blarney. And she says it's on from the minute I get up until I go to bed at night.
1: Fantastic.
0: So there you go. Yeah.
1: Well, thank you, Lisa.
0: I think that's a great story, so I had to share.
1: That's good to hear. It completely and totally
0: said
1: appreciated.
0: Yeah.
1: Thanks a lot, Lisa. All right, this is Blarney Rebel. I'm going to be playing you a couple tunes and getting on out of here. You guys take care of yourselves. Don't take any wooden nickels. Keep the phone calls coming because I'm going to be down here answering them. Stick around for Jim and Gracia here on KKUP.

blowing the snow around. Walk around with nowhere to go. You somebody can freeze right to the bone. I froze right to the bone. New York Times said it was the coldest winter in 17 years.

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Greenwich Village.

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You sound like a hillbilly. 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So long, New York.

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0: 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I am Jim Thomas. She is Gracia Rankin.
1: She is, indeed.
0: And we're going to be here with you for the next 2 hours on our segment here of the annual Bob Dylan birthday special. We have a number of premiums that I'm going to talk to you about as we go on through the afternoon. Great CDs for thank you gifts. A wonderful T-shirt, a dark burgundy shirt with a gold image of Bob Dylan that you're going to be walking down the street and people are going to see you from two blocks away and go, where did you get that shirt? Yow. So let us start off playing some music for you and get you to get comfortable with picking up the phone. The number here is 408-900-9539. Again, that's 900-9539. We are currently at $5,835. I'd like to get up to $7,000 by the time that Gracia and I are off at 5 o'clock and hand it off to Record Rich. So we're looking at making money today. This is KKUP, as I'm sure if you've been listening all afternoon, is 100% listener-sponsored. We are the oldest 100% listener-sponsored radio station in the United States of America.
1: We may be the we have never confirmed this, but we're the last, is what we think we confirm.
0: We may well be the last. We are certainly the oldest. We've been here the longest. And we started off yesterday, May 22nd, in 1972.
1: We did. May 22, or the 22th, as my dad used to say.
0: So,
1: of 72.
0: So we're 54 years now and still going strong. 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
1: Amazing.
0: That in this big media market is still viable and
1: stronger than ever.
0: We really are. We're doing well. And in order for us to continue to do well, we have to have you pick up the phone and call 900-9539. But in order for you to do that, I'm going to play some music and see if we can't get you up off the couch. I start this every time we do a marathon during the Bob Dylan birthday special, because it follows the rule that there is nothing that you can put on the radio that's not going to sound better with Leon Russell on piano. So this is Bob Dylan and Leon Russell, Watching the River Flow. If I turn on the turntable, that would be helpful.

river flows.

0: that lonesome whistle blow. That's Bob Dylan recorded live on the Cynthia Gooding radio program from 1962. Hank Williams tune. And that is available on this incredible 10 CD box set that I have one copy left of. It's a 10 CD box set called Man on the Street, and it's materials from 1961 through 1965. Radio show broadcasts, live concerts, stuff from the Gaslight Cafe, Gertie's Folk City, the Cynthia Gooding radio show, which is what we just heard that particular cut from. And that is available for a $200 pledge. $200 will get you the 10 CD box set, Man on the Street. I have one copy of this left. And this started out as a two-volume set, Man on the Street, Volume 1 and 2. Volume 2 is out of print. And there are a few copies of Volume 1 floating around, but I have a notion that these are going to go out of print, too, and just be impossible to get. So if you want to pick up a really good box set of 10 CDs of early Dylan material from radio broadcasts, TV broadcasts, live concerts, I would recommend this very highly. Man on the Street for $200. And, of course, you get the KKOP T-shirt.
1: I want to say something to you, Jim. Not one single phone call that I've taken today has anyone said, oh, no, I don't want a T-shirt. They all want a shirt.
0: Well, of course they do, because they're really good shirts.
1: Really good.
0: They're really handsome shirts. Anyway, before that, we heard Watching the River Flow, Leon Russell and Bob Dylan.
1: Cutting it up.
0: Just tearing it up. Let's see. I've got a number of really cool premiums that I'd like to tell you about. One is I have two copies left of the original Bob Dylan bootleg series, volumes 1 through 3, unreleased material from 1961. This is the first of the Bob Dylan bootlegs. There are now 18 volumes of this, but this is volume 1. And it's a 3-CD set. It's got, you know, Hard Times in New York, He Was a Friend of Mine, House Carpenter, Talking Bear Mountain Picnic, Massacre Blues, Let Me Die in My Footsteps, Ramblin' Gamblin' Willie, a lot of this great early stuff. And then also Seven Curses, The Eternal Circle, It Takes a Lot to Raff, A Train to Cry, Like a Rolling Stone is on here, If You Gotta Go, Go Now, Ye Shall Be Changed, If You See Her, Say Hello, The Golden Loom. This is great stuff. It's a 3-CD box set for $100, and I have two copies of that left.
1: By the way, the Unplugged, there were 3 of them. They're all gone. The Unplugged.
0: Are they?
1: Yep.
0: I was going to push that.
1: Well, I was about to think you might push it, and I thought, don't, because they're gone.
0: Okay. Well, good. That means people are calling and getting stuff. So I'm sure we had a couple of calls since I started, so we're at 5835. Hopefully we'll get up over $7,000. So, again, KKUP is 100% listener-sponsored, all-volunteer radio. We do not have any support from a college or a university, from a corporation. We do not take underwriting. You'll never hear the following brought to you, that crap. Not here. Everything, the following and preceding
1: and future
0: already gone by programming is sponsored by you, our listeners. So if you want to join our KKUP family, if you listen on a regular basis, if you have KKUP at 91.5 on a push button on your car, then you're driving around listening to us enough that you should be supporting us. You know, $100 pledge will get you a CD of your choice and a T-shirt, or if you got a T-shirt, you might want a tote bag or a coffee mug or something. We're more than flexible, and you know that lasts you a year. That's a 1-year subscription. For what it would cost to get you a tank of gas, you can become a member of KKUP for an entire year.
1: True that.
0: It's easy. You call up and say, yeah, you got me. Just, you know, tell that guy to shut up and I'll play up. we will send you out an invoice with a self-addressed envelope in there and a bumper sticker and a program schedule and any other propaganda we got laying around. And when you're paying your bills this month, you pay your KKEP bill and you're done for the year. It's as simple as that. Or you can call up and say, let's put it on a credit card, MasterCard or Visa, get it done, bang, it's over. So either way, 408-900-9539 is the number. So please, give us a call, 900-9539, and help KKUP stay afloat. We've been here for 54 years, and we would very much like to be here for another 54, but again, we need your help. So let's play some more music. This is a tune that I heard him do a long time ago, and it was, he didn't do this all that much. He never recorded it. He did it in concert, and it's kind of a tongue-in-cheek, if you will. It's, if you gotta go, you gotta go now.

Red Wing, and it's a reform school. Don't have no high school football teams or nothing like that, though. Or no cheerleaders.

0: Okay. Walls of Red Wing. Bob Dylan, recorded live at the Berklee Community Theater. That's a rare record. Or a rare bootleg. Before that, Happy Trom and Bob Dylan. Let Me Die in My Footsteps. Then we heard Bob doing, If You Gotta Go, Go Now, or Else You Got to Spend the Night. You Got to Stay All Night. And I would like to thank Tony in Santa Clara, who called and picked up the final copy of Man on the Street, that 10 CD box set, A Wise Decision. You're going to enjoy the hell out of that. It's a lot of really, really good stuff. And, you know, if you're new, not new to, but unfamiliar with a lot of that early Bob Dylan recorded stuff, acoustic stuff, it's really, really good. So we are currently at $6,035, heading for $7,000. And in order to help us do that, I've got a $250 matching challenge, or challenge match, if you will. This is from the Radio Re Memorial Fund. Radio Re, Marie Lyons was a longtime programmer here at KKUP. She was the head of the oldies department for years and well respected and beloved. And when she passed, she left some money for KKUP to use for this sort of thing, for us to have challenges with matches during marathons. And we have a $250 challenge between now and 4 o'clock. That means that any pledge that you make will be matched by Marie Lyon or Radio Re up until $250. So your $100 pledge becomes a $200 pledge. You know, your a $75 pledge that will get you a CD of your choice and the T-shirt turns into a $150 pledge, and on and on. So between now and 4 o'clock, you can double your money. So if you're going to give some money during this marathon, you can pick up a shirt, you can pick up a CD, you can double your money, and you can write it off on your taxes. You know, you'd be losing money not to do this. It's a good deal. But if we don't make our $250 match within a half hour, which seems like an awful lot of time, we should be able to manage that, we have to give the money back. We don't get to keep it. So raising funds that goes backwards is counterproductive to us. We would really like you to pick up your phone and dial 408-900-9539 and make a pledge, get a CD, get a T-shirt, become a member of KKUP, get the warm feeling that you get for being a member of an organization of like-minded people, and be proud of your community. Also, if you subscribed last year during the KKUP Bob Dylan Marathon, your subscription just ran out. It's time to re-up. So now's the time to do it. Do it now and get the benefit of being able to help match this challenge. So your $100 pledge becomes $200, et cetera, et cetera. Again, 408-900-9539. I've got some fine premiums. I told you earlier about the bootleg series. Volumes 1 through 3, 1961 to 91, 3 CD set of unreleased material. And let's see, is If You Want to Go Now on here? I don't see it. But this is a lot of interesting outtakes of material, or second takes. I mean, Like a Rolling Stone is on here. So it's not like it's, but it's a different version. So if you're interested in some esoteric Dylan, here's a 3-CD set for $100. I also have one copy left of the real Royal Albert Hall concert from 1966. As I was discussing earlier with The Walking Antique, the record that got released by Columbia as the Royal Albert Hall, in fact, was recorded somewhere else. And this is the actual Royal Albert Hall concert with Bob Dylan and the band from 1966. It's a two-disc set. The disc, first disc is Dylan Acoustically, She Belongs to Me, Fourth Time Around, Visions of Johanna, It's All Over Now, Baby Blue, Desolation Road, Just Like a Woman, and Mr. Tambourine Man. And then disc two is the band with Tell Me Mama, I Don't Believe You, Baby Let Me Follow You Down, Leopard Skin Pillbox Hat, Ballad of the Thin Man, Like a Rolling Stone. This is the original Royal Albert Hall, the real Royal Albert Hall concert from 1966. Available, I have one copy of this left, available for a $75 pledge. There's a lot of good stuff. Talk to your phone volunteer. I've got the Bob Dylan Maple Leaf Blues. This is a two CD set from a concert in Toronto in 1975 of the Rolling Thunder Review. So again, there's a lot of great stuff here. Please call now, help us make this match. Your $50 pledge becomes $100, your $100 pledge becomes $200, and so all the way up. If you can afford to make a substantial pledge, we greatly appreciate it. If you just want to be a member of KKUP and grab a t-shirt and a subscriber for a year, that's fine too. But you got to make the call. 408-900-9539. This is only phone calls to live bodies. We cannot track what happens in PayPal, so you can't be involved in this match via PayPal. You have to go ahead and make a phone call. Let's play some more music for you. What have I got queued up here? Oh, this is an early version from the Finjian Club, in Montreal, Canada, from 1962. Early version of Blown in the Wind.
1: Here's one. It's called How Many Roads Must a Man Walk Down? Can I hold these on table? Let's go.
2: Keep that in case he needs a deal.
1: Let me be instead, D.
2: Scalpel?
1: Yeah, got scissors.

Here's a song, this is in sort of a set pattern of songs that say, a little more than I love you and you love me, and let's go over to the banks of Italy and we'll raise a happy family. 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

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So I need to implore you to please, if you're going to pledge during this marathon, now is a really good time to do it because you're going to double your money. 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Your $100 pledge becomes $200. And we need to get a couple more phone calls so we can get up to that $250 match point so we don't have to give the money back. We don't want to have to, you know, call up Kathy, Marie's sister, and say, I'm sorry, we weren't able to raise the funds. We couldn't make the match, and we have to give you the money back. We don't want to be going in reverse. We need to be going forward. We're at $6,035 right now. If we can make this match, it'll be $6,500. So please, there's a lot of cool CDs in here for your thank you gift. All you have to do is call 408-900-9539. It's easy to do. We can invoice you. We can just send you a bill and a self-addressed envelope in the mail, or we can take your Visa or MasterCard right over the phone, and you're all done. And we can make this match. So please, again, 408-900-9539. I'll do that slower. 900-9539. What I'm going to play for you now is a piece that I really, really like a lot. And I think is one of the better things that Bob has done. This is a duet with Bob Dylan and Mike Seeger. They're old friends from the early Greenwich Village days. Mike is Pete Seeger's younger brother and member of the New Lost City Ramblers. This is Bob Dylan on vocal and guitar, Mike Seeger on fretless banjo, on the easily the best version of the Ballad of Hollis Brown that I've ever heard.

0: KUP. Cupertino 91.5 on your FM dial and streaming live at kkep.org. We've had a great flurry of phone calls. I'm sure we made our match. Thank you, everyone who's called, and I will go ahead and thank everybody after the dust settles a little bit and we get our heads
1: got a little bit crazy
0: back on straight there. We heard a very early version of Blowin' in the Wind live from the Finjan Club in Montreal from 1962. And then that amazing version of the Ballad of Hollis Brown, Mike Seeger on the banjo and Bob Dylan guitar and vocals. That is, again, my favorite version of that song. And then Mississippi from an unreleased version from Time Out of Mind.
1: I love that song.
0: I do, too. I think it's a great tune. Things are going to get interesting
1: right about now.
0: So, it's 4 o'clock, and we're sorting out all of our phone calls. I am going to... You know what? Let's do this. The Bob Dylan movie that came out that, you know, was basically... not panned. They got pretty good reviews for the most part. Those of us who know the timeline and know the details.
1: Oh, the one that starred Timothy Chalamet?
0: Yeah. No Direction Home. Whatever it was called. Anyway.
1: Unknown.
0: A Complete Unknown.
1: Complete Unknown.
0: You know, they played, not fast and loose, but they moved some facts and dates and things around. So, but, you know, I wasn't screaming at it saying, that never happened there. But a lot of people were. It was a pretty good movie for the most part. And ended with the infamous concert at the Newport Folk Festival, where Bob Dylan went electric and had basically the rhythm section from the Butterfield Blues Band along with Al Kooper and Bloomfield. This is what the stink was all about. This is the Newport Folk Festival. Bob Dylan.
2: The person that's coming up now is a person who has, in a sense, changed the face of folk music to the large American public, because he has brought it to it a point of view of a poet. Ladies and gentlemen, the person that's going to come up now has a limited amount of time. His name is Bob Dylan.

after poisoning him with words. And the phantom shouts to skinny girls, get out of here if you don't know. Casanova, he's just being punished for going to Desolation Row.

0: Okay, Desolation Row, the long version, from the Berklee Community Theater, way back when. Before that, we heard Maggie's Farm from the Newport Folk Festival, Mike Bloomfield, Al Cooper, the Butterfield Rhythm Section, and Bob Dylan. Okay, so, excuse me. We made our match.
1: We have a lot of people. Yeah, a lot of people.
0: We have Everett from Monterey. We got Herb from Fremont. Hi, Herb. Frequent flyer, longtime KKUP listener. David and Amanda from San Jose. We have Galen from Ben Lomond, Carolyn in Watsonville, Crystal in Campbell, Adrian in Santa Clara, and Chris in San Leandro. Thank you all.
1: All over the Bay Area.
0: And we are currently, and we made our match too. So we are currently at $6,935. We're $65 shy of $7,000.
1: And back 2 hours ago, you said, I'd like to get us to seven.
0: I'd like to get us to 7.5 now.
1: Yeah.
0: Because we've got another 40 minutes to go, and I have a $200 match to come in from the Ronaldo family.
1: And the lovely Ronaldo family.
0: And people you can count on.
1: Yes.
0: So I have another match for $200. Again, as was the last one, your pledge is doubled. Your $100 pledge becomes a $200 pledge. Your $75 pledge becomes a $150 pledge. And we need to do this by 5 o'clock when we go off. Richard Rich will be on at 5. To take you on through the evening, and we will be out of here. So we need to do $200 between now and 5 o'clock to make this match for the Ronaldos. What have I got queued up? Let's see. Did I lose track of myself?
1: You have something. There's something flashing.
0: So let's do this first. A couple of things that I have not talked about yet. A couple of CDs that are premiums for a $75 pledge. And the premiums are thinning out.
1: They are.
0: We started off with a batch, and people have been gobbling up these CDs. So if you want to get a CD premium, we still have the broadcast.
1: Cynthia Gooding?
0: Legendary broadcast, 1960 to 64. I've still got one of those, and I've still got a legendary broadcast, 1969 to 1984. So a couple of those are still available. But also I have Pete Seeger versus Bob Dylan, which is a two CD set, 40 recordings, and it's not what it sounds like, but it is 20 songs by Bob and 20 songs by Pete. And they're alternating on each disc. So I've got Turn, Turn, Turn by Pete, Man of Constant Sorrow, Bob, Where Have All the Flowers Gone, Pete, Freight Train Blues, Bob, We Shall Overcome, Pete, Gospel Plow, Bob, John Henry, Pete, Fixin' to Die, etc., etc. Blowin' in the Wind, Bob, If I Had a Hammer, Pete, and on, Kisses Sweeter Than Wine, Talking New York. This is really a nice CD. It's 20 songs from Pete and 20 songs from Bob Dylan. A slice of early 60s folk Americana. If nothing else, it's just a really good compilation record of two great singers and linchpins in the folk movement from the 60s. Also, I have a CD called A Portrait of Dylan. Influences 1969 to 1970. That particular date means nothing whatsoever to this CD. This is not Bob. This is influences on him, but it's a really good CD. It's got 28 tunes on it, and it's just a broad variety of stuff. Take Me As I Am, Little Jimmy Dickens, Now and Then There's a Fool Such as I, Hank Snow, Let It Be Me, The Everly Brothers, Take a Message to Mary, The Everly Brothers, Folsom Prison Blues, Johnny Cash, Pretty Sarah, Judy Collins, Clarence Ashley's on here, Joan Baez, It Hurts Me Too, Elmore James, House Carpenter, Gene Ritchie, Tell Old Bill, Dave Van Ronk, Bob Gibson, Pete Seeger, Sam Cooke, Cupid, All I Have to Do is Dream, the Everly Brothers. Ta-da! Dave in Seaside, thank you so much, Dave. We really appreciate it. We're on a roll. Alligator Man. Jimmy C. Newman. Peter Lafarge is on here with Ira Hayes. Odetta is on here. Harry Belafonte's on here. Elvis is on here. Lefty Frizzell. This is a terrific just compilation of music under the surname of A Portrait of Dylan. But I would say, you know, this is a great CD. For $75, you could pick this up with a t-shirt. And I've got a couple of copies of that, so I would recommend that very highly, just as something you could put it in your car and listen to a lot of good music when you're driving around. What I have queued up now is a live performance off of the Bob Dylan Live Collection. This is for my friend Ellen. Ellen comes in and does phones for us on most marathons. Hasn't come in for a couple recently and wasn't able to make it today, but asked me if I would play Love Minus Zero, No Limit. And certainly, I would be glad to. This is a live version. This is for you, Ellen.

0: Okay, let me pop in here real quick and remind you that we're still in a period of a challenge match for $200. We have some folks who are willing to give us $200 if we can cajole you into pledging your support for up to $200. So a $100 pledge becomes a $200 pledge. A $200 pledge becomes a $400, you know, et cetera, et cetera. 50 becomes 100. And we have between now and 5 o'clock to make that, so I'm sure we're going to be able to do it. But just to let you know that that's what the deal is right now. If your pledge will be matched up to $200, the phone number here is 408-900-9539. And Gracia and I will be here between now and 5 o'clock. And what we're going to do now...
1: Something I've been wanting to do.
0: Gracia had a brainstorm.
1: What's the date on the record?
0: I don't have any idea.
1: Well, I have to go get my glasses.
0: Oh,
1: well,
0: I... Well, the liner notes are 1974.
1: That sounds about right. That's when I was living in San Francisco and painted my bedroom walls the same color as this red from the album Blood on the Tracks. I was so enamored with this record, I played it till you could see through it. And I want to do a little thing where the record came out, and then a long time after the record came out...
0: Yeah, 50 years probably.
1: another release called More Blood...
0: On More Tracks.
1: More Tracks. And Buckets of Rain was my favorite song, pretty much. And I'd like to play both the one from the album from 1974, and then the one that it wasn't that long in time between these two.
0: Apparently, he was recording the tracks,
1: mm-hmm.
0: and was working with a band. He wasn't happy with them, and he sent them all home, and just recorded a bunch of stuff with him on a guitar
1: and a bass player. Yep.
0: And then came back again later on and re-recorded everything with the full band, and that's what got released as Blood on the Tracks. And a few years ago, what, 5 or 6 years ago,
1: out comes
0: Columbia, as part of the bootleg series. This is bootleg number 14, came up with the original acoustic versions of the songs on Blood on the Tracks.
1: So I'd like to play them. I'm going to start with the record, and then we'll go to the CD and see what you think.
0: And again, the number here, 408-900-9539. We have a match that we are trying to make, and double your money, double your fun, as they used to say. This is Buckets of Rain.

0: Sorry about that, Peter. Turned around. A couple of different versions of Buckets of Rain. One from Blood on the Tracks, and one from More Blood, More Tracks. So, we are in a matching period, trying to make a $200 match. We're about halfway there. And we need to get maybe one more phone call, and it would put us up over that $200 mark so we could make that match and we can keep the $200 that were challenged by the Rinaldo family. So we've got between now and 5 o'clock to do that, I don't think. A couple of $50 phone calls, grab yourself a t-shirt, and become a member of KKUP and help us make this match. 408-900-9539 is the number. What are we going to do now? Let's see. Nothing. I don't have anything queued up. So let me quickly grab this.
1: Clickety click.
0: This was a song that I was unfamiliar with until last year, and I, of all things, saw a video on YouTube of, you know, the sort of thing that would play on MTV or something. I had never heard of the Duquesne Whistle off of the album Tempest, and I saw it on TV and thought, that's really neat. I like that a lot. And so when last year's premiums came along, there was the very best of Bob Dylan, and it had this song on it, so I thought, I'm going to get that, and I did.
1: I'm going to get that.
0: So,
1: was Tempest the record, the Christian record?
0: I don't know.
1: That nobody bought?
0: Well, except for the Frank Sinatra record, I think there aren't any that nobody bought.
1: Oh, well, the Christmas Carol.
0: Well, everybody bought the Christmas record and then said, oh, God, this sucks.
1: This is so bad.
0: Anyway, let's go ahead and just play this because it's a cool song, and I was not unfamiliar with it for a while.

0: I like that.
1: That was great.
0: I like that a lot. Different thing from him all of a sudden, but I really was quite taken by it. Anyway, we made our match. Thank you very much.
1: Yay.
0: Thank you to Dave in Seaside. Thank you to Carl with a K in Los Gatos. And thank you to Gordon from Apple in Sunnyvale, who said he is challenging all you Apple folks to pledge.
1: All right.
0: So if you're an Apple folk, listen to what Gordon says, please, and pledge.
1: Nice. Thank you.
0: I don't know if Tim Cook listens or not, but...
1: He's busy right now.
0: You know, he... Wozniak used to listen to KKUP back in the day, so who knows? Apple folks?
1: There you go.
0: If you're an Apple folk, especially if you're an Apple folk who can afford to make a substantial donation. We don't get a lot of $1,000 donations or $2,000 donations here at KKUP. We sort of nickel-dime it along, but we keep nickel-diming it along enough to make our budget every year and to keep on the air. And again, we are, regardless of what the person who called up and said, no, you're not, we are the oldest 100% listener-sponsored radio station in America. Now, let me say what a 100% listener-sponsored radio station is. 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
1: We love.
0: The first listener-sponsored, or the first non-profit, non-commercial radio station in 1949 who started up at KPFA, has never, I don't know if they've ever been 100% listener-sponsored, but for a long time they weren't. They were taking money from any number of different sources, including the Corporation for Public Broadcasting.
1: Right. And they're backed by Pacifica, so, which is a foundation.
0: Pacifica is a foundation, and they have a number of different income sources. So they have foundation support, and they have Corporation for Public Broadcasting, which is the United States government. No more.
1: Yeah.
0: Thanks to our current administration. But they have in the past and for a long time. So that makes them not 100% listener sponsored. So to you.
1: So I just thought of the name of the guy on this record that I've been trying to think of the name of. T-Bone Burnett.
0: Oh, okay.
1: Him. That video. That Duquesne whistle reminds me a bit of what's on that CD and in that video. And if I could think of the name of the record, that would be helpful. But it'll come because T-Bone Burnett popped.
0: He's done a lot of stuff over the years, for sure.
1: Yes.
0: So I'm looking, excuse me, I'm looking at the board. And we are currently at $7,455. So we were trying to get to 7,500.
1: Yes.
0: I was just checking my math. So looks to me like we're $45 short of $7,500. So if somebody calls up with a $50 pledge to become a member of KKUP and get the 2026 Bob Dylan birthday special t-shirt, a 100% cotton dark burgundy shirt with a gold image of Bob on it. It's a very handsome shirt.
1: You can see it.

0: I'm sure, I'm assuming he's in the building somewhere. So I'd really like to turn this over to him with a $7,500 lead in this relay.
1: Shadow Kingdom is the name of the CD. Shadow Kingdom.
0: That saves some listener from calling up and saying
1: Shadow Kingdom or Ricardo Montalban.
0: Yes. We're getting silly.
1: Well, a bit punchy.
0: We've been here since 11 o'clock this morning, so you'll have to forgive us.
1: Yeah.
0: Again, 408-900-9539. One more call will put us over $7,500.
1: And that would be excellent. And
0: we're trying to raise $10,000 by the end of this evening at midnight. And
1: I think we'll easily do that.
0: I would certainly hope so. It's a big chunk of money for KKUP for our annual budget. And we depend on the Dylan Marathon because it's just a lot of fun. People enjoy it. You know, we've got a lot of Bob Dylan fans out there and a lot of people who've loved this music for a long time. And if you're one of them, help us out. There's the phone right there. That could be you. I don't really have... Oh, all I've got queued up is Bob Dylan from the Halloween concert. Let's do this.

0: 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And I'm Record Rich. I'm here for our annual Bob Dylan birthday celebration. I'm joined by Lars Born. Say hi, Lars.
1: Good afternoon, folks. Hey, before Rich sets up, what you need to do is go to kkupfm.org and check out the awesome Bob Dylan t-shirt, and it's something that you might like to give to a significant other, a graduation gift, or any number of presents. We are unparalleled in producing some really cool t-shirts. So we have some people to thank, I think.
0: Yeah, I want to thank Ruben from San Jose for his generous pledge, and I don't know if they've updated the board with this yet. It is updated, so our current total now is 7,505. So in the next 2 hours, which belong to myself and Lars, we'd like to at least get the total up to 8,000. 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The number is 408-900-9539. 408-900-9539. 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
1: I'm not really sure. I think I'm going to have to go back and